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1: Just a couple weeks away from Memorial Day weekend, and they say 45 million Americans will be taking a trip for the holiday weekend. It is Nightly with Jade and Tyler. Are you one of them, Jade?
2: I don't know yet, but I'm like, dang, what's going to happen to my spirit, folks? I was looking for that discount.
1: Yeah, for real. So they say 87% of Memorial Day travelers will be hitting the road. Bound to be some heavy traffic, so they need you to be aware of that. They say you can expect the heaviest congestion on Thursday, May 21st, and on Friday between 3 and 7 on May 22nd. The least traffic day would be that Sunday. And I also have the top Memorial Day travel destinations here in the United States.
2: I got my notes ready. Come on.
1: I'll break down the top five. Miami, Florida in at 5. Las Vegas, number 4. New York City, number 3. Seattle, Washington, number 2. And the number one Memorial Day travel destination in the States, Orlando, Florida. Seeing the mouse.
2: Aw. I need to give me some Disney ears. They have such good food there that I'm just like dreamy. Is it true that they pump stuff in the air at Disney? Have you heard that?
1: I think oxygen. Like, that's what some casinos do as well. They pump like oxygen in to make you feel better and make you feel more alert so you'll spend more money on gambling. Obviously, two different scenarios, Disney World and casinos, but yes.
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0: It's Nightly with Jade and Tyler. And honestly, there is this one viral, like, divorce attorney or something. And I see him on my timeline all the time. And I'm like, look, I want to get married. I'm scared to watch this guy's videos. And he's like, I'll tell you everything about the couples that end up in this hot seat with me. And I'm like, I don't want to know. I don't want to know.
1: Yeah, I only want to get married once. And I think I found the one where I only need to get married once. But divorce attorneys, they're saying that by the third date, you should be talking about prenups.
0: Tyler, did you just say date number three?
1: Yes, yes. I did.
0: If somebody brought up a prenup on date number three, would you run? Because that would kind of shake me.
1: Well, it also says, like, you should be having these conversations about wanting children and where you want to live and your goals in later life. And I'm going to be honest, we didn't talk about prenups. We talked about everything else on my first date with my girlfriend now.
0: I honestly love that. Truly, there are levels to maturity when it comes to relationships. Once you get to our age, it's like, let's save each other's time and see if we're on the same page here.
1: And younger generations are helping normalize prenups, with more couples viewing them as a smart financial protection instead of a sign of distrust.

0: I guess that's the big thing nowadays is love bombing. And is it should you? Should you not?
1: It was one of the hottest like catchphrases on this past season of Love Island. So I'm like, can we get to a definition here? Like, what do you really consider love bombing?
0: Well, here's 10 real life signs of love bombing that are easy to miss. Like, number one, they say if they tell you they love you after the second date, that is love bombing.
1: I would think so.
0: Or I can't wait to have a family with you.
1: I would be scared a little bit.
0: You're perfect and no one else can compare.
1: Hey, the ladies might like that one. I don't know.
0: They pressure you to move in within the first 3 months of dating.
1: I don't know, Ty. That one's a funny one because I may not see a big problem with it.
0: They initially dominate most of your free time or expect to be in frequent contact with you early on.
1: Yeah, that's a tricky one. That's a tricky one.
0: And they push or test your boundaries early on. Since love bombers tend to move at a fast pace, that they will often become defensive to try to make you feel guilty if you attempt to set a boundary that slows down the pace.
1: Kind of scary. Love bombers are professionals at doing this. You don't even know you're wrapped all up in it until it explodes.
0: I wonder who came up with the love bombing. You got to think, like, where did it come from? Who started it?
1: Oh, okay. Well, according to Google, it says that love bombing originated in the 1970s with Unification Church, where members used excessive affection and attention to recruit people. And psychologists later adopted the term to describe manipulative relationship behavior.
0: Don't they call that a cult?
1: Pretty much.

0: It's Nightly with Jade and Tyler, and there's something about Facebook that just scares me a little bit, because I'm like, damn, am I delusional? When I look at my classmates, I'm like, do we all look like that?
1: My feed's just full of complete nonsense. The people I went to high school with, they're either talking about politics, or they're, you know, posting pictures of the first day at school for the children, and it's rather annoying to me.
0: Oh, damn, Tyler.
1: Did you get to fill one of those out in high school, those, like, senior superlatives, like, where you were, like, the class clown, or best looking? Were you in any of those? Do you recall?
0: I was Mrs. Woodstock High School. That was my superlative.
1: Explain.
0: So they have, like, you know, best dressed, best car, and then you have someone that is deemed like the queen of the school, of high school, and then they pick a boy to Mr. Woodstock High and Miss Woodstock High. And yeah.
1: Oh, look at you flexing.
0: Don't worry, Tyler. I don't carry that same energy into adulthood. I promise I'm not cray cray.
1: If you're wondering, I was class clown. Of course I was.
0: Oh my God. I love it. I love it.
1: In a new poll, 56% of people said that they think they're cool compared to what they were in high school. So, I don't know. I mean, obviously, the jobs we have, I think we're cooler than what we were in high school.
0: Absolutely. I feel like after you graduate, when you go to school, anything 12 and under, 12th grade and under, you are literally circumstantially friends with these people. They grew up on your street. You rode the bus with them. You've been through elementary, middle, and high school with them. But you go out and find your tribe in the real world after that. And I feel like you kind of morph into your cool because you find your people that think like you, feel like you, and you get a little more expressive. I do like when I see a Facebook picture of somebody from the past, and I'm like, dang, they colored their hair all crazy, tattoos, piercings, whatever. And I'm like, you know, I could see that when we were growing up. I like that.
1: Okay, Miss Woodstock.
0: Not the advocate for the people. I'm weak.
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0: It's Nightly with Jade and Tyler. And the other night I was writing to Kehlani Folded. You know, it was nighttime. I was feeling the vibe, really, really listening to the lyrics. And I was like, damn, this kind of sounds like one of my breakups. I had to box up my ex's stuff. I told you about this, Ty, a couple weeks ago. And he had to come pick it up. Now, I didn't see him when he came to the house because I was missing in action. But I'm like, have you ever had one of those moments where you kind of like, hey, you can come get your stuff. I got it ready for you. But you're low-key hoping you have a conversation to work it out. There's a little bit of hope.
1: No, your stuff's on the porch. Come get it.

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2: Tyler, you know how they say a mother's love, like there's nothing like it, right?
3: Yes.
2: Well, Rihanna, being the trendsetter that she is, she just took refrigerator artwork to the next level. She just put it on her body.
3: Got some new ink?
2: Yes, back of her leg. So you know when you scribble a little something and your grandma's like, I'm so proud of you, baby, I love it. And it ain't nothing but a bunch of swirls and stick figures. She just got that tatted on the back of her leg for Mother's Day weekend.
3: Oh, that's cute. That might be a little extreme, but that's pretty cool. I wonder how many tattoos she has now. She's like loaded up.
2: Well, that's the funny thing, right? She's such a trendsetter, and we've seen so many people recreate her henna hand tattoos. Who's going to be the next to do this? Because this is kind of wild. I think it's one of those things that only Ree can pull off.
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0: It's Nightly with Jade and Tyler, and I was so excited when I went to go see The Devil Wears Prada 2 here recently because I'm like, wait, Tyler, I finally saw the preview for the new Meet the Fockers that is coming out with Ariana Grande.
1: That's right. Yeah, she's starring. She's going to be playing the future wife of Ben Stiller's son.
0: Wow.
1: So, and I like how kind of all the queens are back, it seems like.
0: I feel the same way. The girls are gearing up for a hot summer.
1: Yeah, Taylor just got on board. We know Sabrina, she's working on stuff. Tate McRae said she's working on stuff. You have Olivia Rodrigo with her new song. And then Ariana Grande announced, yeah, she's coming back to music. She's got a new single, Hate That I Made You Love Me, out May 29th.
0: Ooh, two Fridays from now, we're going to be rocking for the weekend.

0: I need your opinion, Jade, because I feel like it's a go. What do you think about breakfast for dinner?
1: I'm convinced you have a little chip in my brain. I am obsessed with breakfast. I cannot, it doesn't matter if it's 2 or 3 o'clock in the afternoon, if I haven't eaten yet, it has to be a breakfast type food. Grits, biscuit, bagel, cereal. I don't play about breakfast and I love breakfast for dinner.
0: I agree. Maybe you need a little snack tonight. America's favorite cereal brands just went viral today.
1: Ooh, I'm hoping my faves are on this list. I gotta represent.
0: So let's do top four. This would be my number one. Cinnamon Toast Crunch, it's in at number four.
1: Those are definitely good, and they make for a good breakfast bar, too.
0: That's Silly Rabbit Trix in at number three. Rice Krispies and Cheerios, they tie. They're in at number two.
1: You know we're grown when we don't have to dump hella sugar in it anymore.
0: And out of 13 states, this is the number one cereal, so it's in at number one. Fruit Loops in at number one for the most popular cereal.
1: I'm not mad at it. What's your number one?
0: Cinnamon Toast Crunch or Captain Crunch?
1: I'm kind of like an old lady. I like me a little Pops. Honey Bunches of Oats.
0: Oh, come on. What are we doing? What are you, a 7-year-old woman?
1: Maybe.

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0: Reliving some of the vibes from Coachella 2026. It's Nightly with Jade and Tyler. And I just cannot stop thinking about Manon from Cat's Eye. I mean, the girls are literally gearing up for a new summer project. It's called Wild. It's going to be an EP. Manon is nowhere in these promo spots. She's nowhere in the music, but she is apparently going to be popping out on Germany's Next Top Model. There's already videos of her and Heidi Klum promoting the next season. So I'm like, is she? It's got to be done with Cat's Eye, right?
1: So you're saying we're not going to see her at the AMA's performance when Cat's Eye hits the stage?
0: Man, she's got to be hurting, Tyler. Coachella, that would have stabbed me through the heart, but this is getting... Like, do you not find this insane?
1: Well, I mean, One Direction, it kind of all went one by one, and that was, like, the biggest boy band in the world.
0: But I'm like, it feels so early, right?
1: They're all young, too. Who knows? They're probably getting pulled in 18 different directions. People love a comeback, so you never know.
0: That's right. Maybe it's all part of the plan.
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6: 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It appears by its own numbers, the U.S. government seems insolvent. It's reported that the Treasury shows about $6 trillion in assets and over $47 trillion in liabilities. Add it all up, and it looks like the U.S. owes more than $130 trillion it doesn't have. 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
1: Hey.
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0: It's Nightly with Jade and Tyler. And just out of curiosity, were you a Disney or a Nickelodeon kid?
1: I was a Nickelodeon kid. I feel like Nickelodeon was a little more edgy.
0: It definitely was. I was a Disney girl until about the age of 12, 13, when I felt like I was starting to get judged a bit. But it's Disney for life, baby.
1: Speaking of Disney, Camp Rock 3 just got its first poster, and it's coming out later this year. You want to talk about it? We can do that coming up next.

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2: The Joe Bros are back. It is Nightly with Jade and Tyler. Camp Rock 3 is a go for August 22nd. Later this year, it's going to star the three bros, Joe, Nick, and Kevin. 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
3: Oh my God, not the OGs making a return. 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

0: I was so excited when I heard that in the Devil Wears Prada 2. It's Nightly with Jaden Tyler. I took my mama out for dinner and a movie this weekend for Mother's Day. And I know there's a lot of split opinions. I shared my own earlier in the week. But one thing about this movie, we can all relate. The timeliness of what's happening in the world and how technology is changing everybody's jobs. AI is doing their sweep. You can see that all through this movie.
1: You know, I got to stop giving you crap because I haven't seen Michael or Devil Wears Prada. So I give you a hard time of not seeing movies, but I haven't seen new movies.
0: You got me on all the classics, though, but I think that you would really enjoy these. You know how we've seen so many changes to entertainment, record labels, artistry. We've seen a lot of magazines move to the digital space, and that's exactly what we're going to see.
1: Did you get the bucket of popcorn in the, what was it, the shoe or the purse?
0: The purse! They were selling the popcorn Birkins at the AMC that we went to. However, it was a little pricey.
1: Shocking.
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0: shock to anybody that sees videos of our interviews or out and about, especially on our IG nightly with Jaden Tyler. You can go hit that follow like button. People know. I mean, the hat's my signature. I'm always wearing a hat.
1: Tyler, have you not noticed that we've matched every day since like last Wednesday, last week?
0: Because the blue hat I'm wearing, my blue Chicago Cubs hat. Is your shirt blue?
1: It's like a periwinkle, but it looks like your hat. But yesterday we had on the same blue. Then we had on green the day before. And we had on something else. What is going on? You in my closet.
0: Here we go. We got the vibes working. By the way, I'm not bald either. I do have hair. I like hats. And small businesses, they're now selling hats to make us all look like Bill.
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0: Jade, stop me if you heard this before. OF model divorces husband.
1: Oh, God. What happened? Who is it?
0: And we were just talking about her, how Shannon Elizabeth, she's been in movies like Scary Movie, American Pie. She has now joined OnlyFans. And just coming out, she finalized her divorce from her second husband, Simon Borchert, after all of her OnlyFans success, making $1 million in her first week.
1: The Kooks are taking over the young Cubs. This is crazy because you did tell us that she confirmed. We played the audio. She did make a Millie after her manager told her, and she was like, you know what, this is fine. I'm not getting as many projects, but I'm paid. So that's all she wanted. She got the coin, the security, and now she out.
0: Is 50 the new 20?
1: I guess. She is a baddie.
0: Yeah. I don't have an OnlyFans account, but I do want to sign up for one now.
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0: It's Nightly with Jade and Tyler. It's a happy hump day, and we're halfway through the weekend, so it's time to spice things up and have some fun tonight, Tyler. You ready?
1: Speaking of humping, we're talking about dating apps, and one of them has changed the way they operate. I'm talking about Bumble.
0: Uh-oh, let's see.
1: Well, it has something to do with AI. Of course it does, and we'll talk about it in 10 minutes.

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1: They say the holy water's watered down, and this town's lost its faith. Our colors will fade eventually, so if our time is running now, day after day, we'll make the mundane a masterpiece. Oh my, my, oh my, my love, I take one look at you, you're taking me out.

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2: It is Nightly with Jade and Tyler. Jade, at any point in your life, did you use dating apps?
3: I have not, but plenty of friends who have.
2: Well, you're one of the lucky ones because it's the wild, wild west out there. And now Bumble, one of the biggest dating apps, they're making huge changes on their operating system.
3: Uh-oh, what changes are coming?
2: Well, first off, they're getting rid of swiping right, and they're going to be moving toward an AI matchmaking system.
3: Wait a minute. This is major. So they're going to be... this might be a good thing.
2: So the CEO of Bumble said people are burnt out with dating apps, so instead they're going to be leaning heavily into AI. The company is going to be releasing an AI assistant called Bee, which recommends matches based on personality, communication style, and relationship goals.
3: This actually might help some people out so that they don't go for the normal, you know, whatever type of toxic situations they end up finding themselves in. But hey, this is going to be a better matchmaking service overall.
2: But not everybody. Someone online said, will my AI love bomb me for 4 months then ghost?
3: Hopefully not.
2: And they're also getting rid of women message first rule. If you didn't know that Bumble, it would have to be the women that would engage a conversation. Men couldn't hit you up if they matched with you. Now they're getting rid of that as well.
3: That's kind of wild. Did you ever have that experience? When you were on dating apps back in the day, did you ever use Bumble?
2: I did, yes.
3: Ooh, any hits? Any good hits?
2: Well, it was kind of annoying. Like, you'd match with like a good looking person. You'd be like, well, it's like you had to wait. So I hate waiting.
3: Oh, man. Okay, so this might be better for the fellas out there too.
0: Nightly with Jade and Tyler.
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6: 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It appears by its own numbers, the U.S. government seems insolvent. 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

0: That's Olivia Rodrigo with Drop Dead on Nightly with Jade and Tyler. And the album's not out yet, right?
1: June 12th.
0: June 12th. Ooh, I'm ready to hear the rest of these songs because my sis is in her DeLulu lover girl bag disguised in a heartbreak anthem.
1: Well, we got rumors on maybe she's got a new bae.
0: Ooh, what's tea? Tell me who.
1: So the rumors are flying around that Stranger Things actress Finn Wolfhard and Olivia Rodrigo, they're officially dating.
0: They definitely almost even look like they could pass for siblings. It's kind of a vibe. I could see that.
1: Yeah, like I feel like Olivia Rodrigo is like the all-American girl, and then she goes after these like indie kind of rock musicians slash actors.
0: That's very on point.
1: And she is going on tour this fall, sold out pretty much all her shows.
0: Oh, so maybe we'll see him in the cut, behind the curtain at one of these shows.

0: such a long time since I've gone to the liquor store, but every time I'm in there, I feel like all the young girls have 50 buzz balls in their hands, and I've never had one. But have you? Because they seem to get people messed up.
1: I have not. I've heard they're like mini Four Locos. They don't make those drinks anymore, do they?
0: I don't think so. I think they're like illegal now.
1: Yes, but yeah, buzz balls, they're introducing World Cup-inspired soccer balls, some new flavors for the World Cup.
0: Ooh, okay, put us on.
1: Like, there's one flavor that's called Gold Melon. It's a citrus melon blend intended as general tribute to the sport. We also got Flags and Freedom. It's a combination of orange and pineapple representing the United States.
0: Ooh, that one sounds like me.
1: This one sounds more like you. Fuego Tamarita. It's a watermelon with a spicy kick honoring Mexico.
0: Ooh, you're right. That's me.
1: There's also a couple different ones. Smashatino, Capri Crush, Soccer Limarita. Obviously a classic lime margarita. So yeah, it looks like while you're watching your favorite country kick the ball around, you could get a little buzzed.

0: something I want to talk about.
1: Your night just leveled up. 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

0: It's almost time for that summer love, as summer just a couple weeks away. It's Nightly with Jade and Tyler. And Jade, I got some info on why you should go on a second date if you don't feel the sparks on the first.
1: Really? I thought if you weren't feeling it on the first, why the second? But I'm listening.
0: Dr. Roxy Zarbai shares why the spark is actually a terrible metric. For those like that have butterflies, may just be anxiety plus instant chemistry can make you blind to red flags. So they say like the butterflies can just be anxiety. First dates can be pretty stressful, sending your heart racing and your stomach into knots, and that could make your brain think, you know, maybe you are in love or you aren't. You really don't know yet. And instant chemistry can make you blind to red flags.
1: That is freaking hilarious. The girls are pissed right now. This is not what they wanted to hear. But look, I believe in a good slow burn. I'm liking this list.
0: So they say chemistry can grow. The first impression that's meh doesn't have to be a dead end. It could actually be a real beginning.
1: Do you believe in a slow burn, or do you feel like you're one of the guys who's like, I pretty much know off first link, first vibe?
0: Oh, I definitely knew off first vibe for sure. Like, I was like,
1: I feel the same way.
0: Like, we ain't feeling it.
1: I'm out.
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23: If you're someone who isn't super active, just thinking about the amount of exercise you're supposed to get every week can feel daunting. 75 minutes of vigorous exercise, 150 minutes of moderate intensity exercise. It's a lot, but I have some good news for you in the form of a recent study out of Norway. Researchers found that for most sedentary people, getting just 5 more minutes of meaningful movement a day had a statistically significant impact on their expected lifespan. So did reducing the amount of time they sat every day by just 30 minutes. That's not to say that this bare minimum is what you should aspire to, but I think it's a good reminder that doing something is always better than doing nothing. The point is, just get started. Work just a little bit more movement into your daily routine, and don't even think of it as exercise. I'm Dr. Sanjay Gupta, helping you live a better life.
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2: People love Mario Brothers. The movie's already close to $500 million, right, yep. Globally?
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fade eventually. So if our time is running out, day after day, we'll make the mundane a masterpiece. 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

I bet. 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Fall off what? 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
1: 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It's Thursday, May 14th, 2026. Hello, J-Bo.
3: Good day. Happy Friday Eve.
1: Yes, same to you. Hello, Kenny.
4: Hello, hello.
1: You know, sometimes we mention something in passing around here, and it blows me away how much people feel they really want to weigh in on it. Like, I thought it was a simple thing. I took my wife, Jess, out to dinner, and I was sitting across the table from her, and I said, yeah, you know what? I want to be closer to her. Let me go to the other side. And man, you would think I've committed a crime. I'm smothering her, leave her alone. I'm like, well, why am I leaving her alone? We're out to dinner together. But we got another message here.
5: Hi, guys. This is Cherie calling from Crossville, Tennessee.
1: Oh, I remember Cherie. This is the one, I think, who made friends with a bull, right? No, different one?
6: That was Sherry in Colorado Springs.
1: Okay, Cherie. Got it.
5: I had to weigh in on this, whether or not you should sit beside your significant other or across from them. I say it's whatever you guys are most comfortable with.
1: Yeah. Oh, I love her so much.
3: You should ask your wife, Jess, what she's comfortable with.
1: Well,
3: maybe, space.
1: Maybe I should.
5: If you like sitting side by side in a booth or at a table instead of across them, then that's what you should do.
1: Yeah, that's what I did.
5: Me and my husband, we sit across from one another instead of side by side, but you know, I see people sitting side by side, and it doesn't make me think that one of them doesn't like the other one as much, or that they're trying to smother them, or...
1: Yeah, not trying to smother.
5: Whatever. I think that we're all falling into this, everybody telling everybody how they should do these days.
1: Yeah, whatever happened to that ancient wisdom, you do you, boo.
3: Huh? That's gotten people into trouble, too, though.
1: Well, I guess you could cross the line on that
3: yes.
1: one.
3: Yes.
5: Hope you guys have a great day.
1: Cherie, very nice of you. Listen, I care about doing the right thing. So, you know what? Maybe I should ask her. In all fairness, I didn't ask if she wanted me on the side. So, I'll overcomplicate it. I will ask her. Yes, Kenny.
6: Well, I have a similar story to J-Bo where I asked my fiance, Allison, do you want a side sit or do you want me to sit across from you? She made it clear that she would prefer I sit across from her.
1: Yeah.
6: And that's what we do.
3: Yeah.
1: And you're a little smellier than me.
6: That's not true.
3: Yeah, that has nothing to do with that.
1: I'm kidding. I'm kidding. No, actually, I
6: know what you had for dinner last night. It's coming off your jacket.
3: Zinger!
1: No, it's true. I've been going through a phase where I had to switch my deodorant. So, you know, I'm pointing a finger at you, but I've got three pointing right back at me.
6: Right. Speaking of letting people do their thing,
3: right?
6: Consider doing that, my friend.
1: Well, you know what? I did get a new deodorant. I tried to research what's natural, what smells like vanilla, because, you know, the chicks love vanilla.
6: Yeah, I just bought another stick of vanilla.
3: Is it working for you? It's great.
6: Yeah, I love it.
1: Yeah, yeah. Look at this. We got two smelly people right next to J-Bo. I'm sorry.
3: Yeah,
1: I'm sorry.
3: Seriously.
1: You know what it was? There was a deodorant I was using.
3: I will endure.
1: Yeah, I thought it was natural, but it actually just didn't work. I think it was something else. It wasn't actually deodorant. It was a cream of some sort, but it didn't do the job.
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3: Exactly.
1: All right, listen. You guys ready to do this?
3: Yes, sir.
1: Here we go. 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
5: Unthinkable, going to the movie theater, buying popcorn and leaving, going just for the popcorn, which is a terrible deal. Have you ever done that? Has anyone judged you?
2: No, I saw a video, though, on Insta of this guy redeeming his birthday rewards. You know, he signed up for certain reward programs, you get birthday rewards. And one of them was a free bag of popcorn from the movie theater. And he went in, got his free popcorn, and left.
5: Ooh, okay.
2: And I'm like, oh, I like that.
5: So it's been done.
2: It's been done.
5: J-Bo, what's happening in your world today?
2: I purchased the laptop that I'm using now like 3 years ago. And when I purchased it, they gave me a gift card as like a rebate, you know? And I've been holding on to this gift card for the last 3 years and I haven't used it. And I'm just curious to know if you have a gift card that maybe you're holding on to that you haven't used. I want to know. I'm not the only one doing this.
5: It almost feels like you're being held hostage by your gift card.
2: Yeah.
5: Like, what do you do with it?
2: I don't know. And I'll be transparent. It's an Apple gift card. And you, what are you going to buy for $150 besides a phone case?
5: Yeah. Well, maybe a cable. You can get one of those 3-inch cables for $150.
2: No, I want something of value.
5: No, but you don't understand. It's like Thunderbolt. It carries the data very fast.
2: It's not good enough.
5: It's 3 inches. It's very
3: You can do like an Apple TV subscription and watch all those Apple TV shows.
2: No, AirTags. Also don't want to waste it on that.
5: Okay.
2: AirTags is not a bad idea.
5: Is a gift card holding you hostage at the moment? 877-RADIO-TJ. What did you do with it? Maybe there's a story there. Heather, what's happening in your world today?
6: Dude, the ads on YouTube have gone way too far. I was watching a 30-minute segment, and in that 30 minutes, I saw a 15-second trailer for The Odyssey. Like, I don't know, 30 times.
5: Ooh, and those are the ones you can't skip.
6: No, you can't skip it.
2: The sponsored ones.
6: Right.
2: Who wants to see that movie anyways?
6: It was literally the same 15-second clip, so I can like pretty much like tell you what it says. Like,
5: first of all, they're promoting that movie. I don't know why they keep having to tell people to go see it. Like, are they worried no one wants to see it? Because they might be right.
2: I thought the story was boring, so I can imagine the movie might be too. Well, I could be wrong, though.
5: Also, it's like you're seeing how egregious it's getting. YouTube used to be a very nice watching experience, and now it's like, how many commercials can we stuff in here to ruin it? Yes. This is why the radio is awesome. What to expect.
6: No one can stand between me and home, not even the gods. That's a direct quote from it because I saw it so many times.
5: Oh, yeah, you can recite it now.
6: Yeah.
5: You could be in the movie at this point.
6: Yeah, I'm like a scholar.
2: That was pretty good.
5: Was the content you were watching worth it?
6: Oh, yeah, for sure.
5: Okay, well, there you go.
2: Okay.
5: So they know. They got you.
2: Yeah.
5: They know they got you. This is the TJ Show.
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0: 1071 A1A. This is the TJ Show. Our news, it sounds different around here. Kenny reads through every story he can find, and then he brings us the most interesting ones. Kenny, what's happening on the planet today?
1: We're learning about young Benjamin from the Chicago area in Illinois. He's 15 years old, and he's about to graduate with his master's degree in computer science.
0: As in college?
1: Yes.
0: Wow, that's the way to do it.
2: Good for him.
1: Yeah, he is a child prodigy. He is the youngest person in the university's history to earn both a bachelor's degree and a master's degree. As a matter of fact, he earned two bachelor's degrees last year, and this weekend he'll be earning his master's degree. He started calculus at age 5, and he started his formal studies at Lewis University at age 12.
0: That's cool that the parents recognized there was something different about him. They came alongside of him, set him up for success. That's a great story.
1: Well, they literally came alongside of him. They went to class with him. They took him to class. He couldn't drive to school, so they had to be there. And I think they sat in on the classes with him. He said that the age gap between he and his classmates didn't matter in the classroom because everybody was held to the same academic expectations and standards. He says after graduation, he wants to take a little break. He wants to rest. His father thinks he's going to become an inventor.
0: Yeah.
1: And in his free time, he enjoys playing chess, he likes to program, and he is loving spending time with his family.
2: Nice.
0: Such a cool story. It's kind of how I feel. Like, I wonder how his parents feel in the classroom. When I see my kids play Mario Kart and they know how to navigate those levels, I'm like, how are they doing that?
1: You're your proud father.
0: What
1: proud
0: are they doing?
2: Yeah, not the same thing.
0: it's frustrating.
2: I get it. I get it. Parallels. Like,
0: man, they're good. All right, go ahead. What else you got?
1: Last night in the basketball playoffs, Cleveland took a 3-2 lead over Detroit. The bearded one, James Harden, had a massive game. The final score there, 117-113.
0: Did you call him the bearded one?
1: Yeah.
2: Yes.
1: Yes, he has a fantastic beard.
0: Good for him. That's
2: yes,
0: cool.
1: He went off last night, so good for him. I do want to say to our friends in Minnesota, I'm sorry. To our friends in Colorado, congratulations. The Colorado Avalanche knocked the Minnesota Wild out of the NHL playoffs with a win last night, 4-3.
0: That's an on. Yay. Listen, we don't want to get in the middle of anything. We got a lot of friends in a lot of places.
2: We have mixed emotions.
0: Yes.
1: Yeah, playoffs continue tonight.
0: Rooting for everyone to have a good time, right? That's what I'm doing.
1: Montreal at Buffalo tonight and Las Vegas at Anaheim tonight as well.
0: What else do you have?
1: Speaking of sports, for the first time ever, the FIFA World Cup will have a halftime show.
0: Ooh, look at that.
2: Okay.
1: Yeah, so for the World Cup final, we'll have a performance from BTS, Madonna, and Shakira.
0: Well, how about that? That sounds like a big show.
1: Yeah, usually FIFA doesn't allow for halftime shows. As a matter of fact, in 1994, when the U.S. hosted the World Cup last, they wanted to do a halftime show with Whitney Houston performing, but FIFA wouldn't allow it.
0: Mm. Well,
1: so they've changed their
2: tune
1: in the last 30 years.
0: Kenny, thanks for keeping us somewhat informed.
1: That's what's happening.
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0: I just wanted to find out if you knew that you almost ran me over yesterday, producer Heather. 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

0: The Space Coast, number one hit music station, 107.1 A1A. This is the TJ Show. We've got Carl in Colorado Springs. Hey, Carl, welcome to the show.
1: Thank you very much. My pleasure to be with you.
0: Tell me, what is the most exciting part of your life right now, Carl?
1: My exciting part of the life is just to wake up every day and go to work and have a nice day and meet awesome people.
0: Why are you so excited about life?
2: Yeah.
0: I like when somebody's got as much, it almost sounds like you have joy in your voice. What are you doing so right that you sound the way you do?
1: You know, the main thing is we can thank our Lord above, our God, that we can every day wake up and give us another day to live what He gives us to live every day.
0: Hey, look at that
1: answer,
0: Carl.
1: That is why I'm excited, and yeah, I live every day, and that's my way to living, and that's why I'm so happy.
0: Look at that. Hey.
2: That is beautiful.
0: Man, you know, I've had a taste of that myself, and I hear what you're saying. That's pretty cool. Carl, what kind of work do you do?
1: I'm a professional driver. So I'm hauling construction equipment and everything between sites up and down in Colorado.
0: Oh, that's okay. Super cool.
2: Awesome.
0: Do you live there with your family?
1: No. My family, all of them are at home in South Africa. I'm alone here, so I'm staying on the truck at truck stops, and yeah, they're all at home.
0: Carl, is that hard for you to be apart from your family in that way? Do you get to see them on a regular basis?
1: No. The only time I see him, if I go at the end of the year when my contract ends, then I go back home for 3 months. And then we start coming back again for 9-10 months at a time. So all I see is when I video call them on WhatsApp. That's the only way I see them and talk to them.
0: Okay.
2: Yeah,
0: now,
2: that's a sacrifice.
0: Absolutely.
2: Sorry to hear that.
1: Yes.
0: Is it your wife? Are you single? Or is it your extended family?
1: No. It's my wife and daughters back home. So, yeah. And I really trying to get my whole family here and come stay permanently in America because future for my kids in South Africa, there is none. There's none. I want to try to give them a better life. And so,
0: Carl, that's such a beautiful sacrifice that you're making for your family.
1: Yes, yeah. I must do what I must do to support them.
0: Well, Carl, listen, you keep doing what you're doing. You stay strong out there.
1: We're
0: honored that you're listening to our show. Thank you for giving us a call and telling us a little bit about your life. That's awesome.
2: Yeah, and stay safe, Carl. Take care of yourself.
1: No problem. That's no problem. You guys too, and God bless, and you be safe out there, eh?
3: Hey, Carl, you got a horn in that truck you're driving?
1: Oh, yeah. I don't know if you're going to hear it, but I'll try. Let me open the window quickly.
3: We heard it.
2: Love it, Carl.
3: Thanks, Carl.
0: Fantastic, Carl. You have an amazing day.
1: All right.
2: Yes,
0: love talking
2: yourself.
0: To you.
1: Thank you, sir. Enjoy you guys. Bye-bye.
0: This is the TJ Show.
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0: 1071 A1A. This is the TJ Show. And yeah, we had to do this. My wife Jess would leave the house way back in the day and saw my dog Luna all alone there. I thought, you know what? We'll turn the radio on. Keep her company. She'll hear Dada's voice. That's me. Turns out, totally put her to sleep. She was so bored. We were only talking about human-related issues, so we switched that up real fast. We started featuring the biggest stories in animal headlines. We called it Luna's Animal Tales. Now, Luna waits by the radio. Other pets love this, too. So let's get right into it. Mm-hmm. This might be one of my favorite stories. I was not aware of this. Police in France are warning drivers to beware of drunk deer. Did you know that deer are getting drunk?
1: How are they getting drunk?
0: Well, it's not, apparently not just deer. Other inebriated wildlife are wandering into the roadways after eating fermented fruits.
1: That's what I thought. Because I'm pretty sure they weren't going into bars and asking for a pint.
0: No. I mean, in this world, I believe it. But no, that's not happening quite yet. Police posted the video to social media showing a deer frolicking erratically, running in circles after apparently getting intoxicated. It's the same thing Kenny does, right?
2: Yeah, that's pretty much. I chase my tail when I get drunk.
0: Not all roads are sober, the police wrote. And they continued to explain that deer and other creatures can become inebriated after eating buds, fermented fruits, and decaying plants, leading them to totally unpredictable behavior. Sudden crossing. Inconsistent trajectory. Like, well, I'm going to go that way. No, I'm going to go that way.
1: Yeah.
0: Immobilization. And disorderly escape. So just thankfully it's not happening here. I don't think. I've never seen... Actually, the deer that I hit was stupidly standing in the middle of the road. He was immobilized. Maybe he was drunk. A wolf was apparently being kept as a pet in North Macedonia. It was found wandering loose on the streets of the capital. They saw it was wearing a collar and a chain, taken to a local zoo. It's in quarantine. They said, well, fortunately, this situation ended without consequences. It's a very tame and calm animal. But this is usually not the case.
1: Yes. It's a wolf. Like, it is meant to be out in the wild, not in somebody's home on the couch.
0: Yeah, I don't know. I guess people get bored with cats and dogs and they're like, no, man, we got to get a little more wild. But it's not good. Wolves are not pets. They have to be free. They can't be kept in captivity, inappropriate conditions. They're wild animals, have their own natural needs, instincts, and behavior. So using this as a warning, but it turns out the wolf is probably going to live at the zoo now for the rest of its days.
1: Aww.
0: It's all good.
1: You still have company.
0: It's got to be fun to be in a zoo if you're an animal. Just get fed all the time. It's like a constant spa treatment.
1: I don't know if it's fun. I mean, you're kind of restricted to certain walls.
0: But do they know? Do they know what's out there? And then finally in Maryland, there was a dog just hanging out on a rooftop. How'd he get up there? They were trying to figure it out. He likely exited its residence through an upstairs window. And then once he got on the roof, it was too steep of a pitch for him to get down.
1: Come on, man. They
0: had to get up there and rescue him. The firefighters, police were all responding. They were finally able to get a hold of it, take it to local animal services, and they're trying to contact the owner. Imagine getting that phone call.
1: Man.
0: We found your dog on the roof.
1: I'm glad the dog's okay.
0: Yeah, no, totally fine. I'm sure they got some great pictures.
2: Yeah.
0: Those are the biggest stories in animal headlines. Luna's Animal Tales on the TJ Show.
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11: What are the chances you are listening to this while drinking a nice hot cup of coffee? If so, don't let me stop you. For years, we've been reporting on the health benefits of coffee, and that's not going to stop today. A new study, this one out of Harvard School of Public Health, found that coffee and tea could help lower your risk of developing dementia. People who enjoyed 1 to 3 caffeinated cups a day saw the biggest impact. In addition to the caffeine, coffee contains hundreds of bioactive compounds that can influence inflammation, glucose metabolism, vascular function, and oxidative stress. It's also possible coffee drinkers might be doing other things that keep them healthy. Eating a more balanced diet, getting plenty of exercise, sleep, not smoking, or drinking too much alcohol. And finally, staying socially active. I'm Dr. Sanjay Gupta, helping you live a better life.
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0: The Space Coast number one hit music station, 107.1 A1A. It's the TJ Show, and look at this, a homegrown Luna's Animal Tale. Are you ready for this?
1: Oh, I'm down.
0: All right, Eric, something happened to your mom with her dog in the bed.
2: She just got this new golden doodle puppy, and the puppy gets in the bed. She goes in there to take a nap, my mom, and thought she was on one of the dog's toys. So she just kind of grabbed it out from under her back and threw it across the room. It was a dead squirrel.
0: Get out of here.
3: No!
1: The dog brought it into the bed?
2: The dog brought it into the bed. Under the covers and everything.
3: Yeah, but how did your mom miss the dog bringing the dead squirrel into the house?
2: I think the dog brought it in there to her like, here, I got you something.
4: Yeah, he was doing something nice, the dog.
3: Is there a doggy door? Like, when I let my dog Sky out, she comes in, I can see everything.
2: There is a doggy door.
0: Oh. Those are dangerous. You better block it. You don't have a doggy door.
3: Absolutely not. I regulate when she goes outside.
0: That's right.
3: Back in.
0: That's right. No free roaming anything.
3: No, she would bring in squirrels. I know she would bring in, Sky would bring in a raccoon. The other night, she was going after a raccoon. I'm like, no, there's no doggy door. So I can't even imagine waking up to a dead squirrel in my bed. Ugh. What a good little puppy.
0: No.
3: Oh, you're good girl.
0: You know, it is so sad. It kind of reminds me of, like, I don't know if you guys were ever kids and, like, you'd paint your wall in your bedroom because you thought somebody would love to see what you did. And then you think, like, your parents are going to be excited about it. And they come in, they're like, what did you do? What are you, an idiot? Why would you paint the wall with crayons?
3: Nah,
0: and they're washing the wall.
3: I was too afraid of my mom to try painting any walls. No way.
0: Yeah. I mean, it's just the dog really does think it's doing a great thing. And in his world, it is a great thing. The other dogs would be so impressed.
2: Yeah, for sure.
0: Mm-hmm. Hey, for sure. Eric, is there any chance that you could book an exclusive interview with your mom?
2: Absolutely.
0: Okay, how do we make this happen? Like, I know all these other shows want, you know, you name the person, Billie Eilish, Beyonce, Gaga. I want Eric's mom. Now, wait, I know that sounds weird. But you know what I'm saying. I want this story on our show.
4: Talk to Eric's
0: mom. I want to talk to your mom.
2: Okay, I tell you what, she's substituting right now, but we'll get her on there.
0: Wait, she's a substitute teacher?
2: Yeah, she retired, but she can't get enough. She's bored.
0: She can't abandon her classroom over the squirrel story? I mean, what? The kids can't be okay for 5 seconds?
3: Kids need her.
0: What
4: put
0: is
4: a,
0: this?
4: Put a movie on. Come on.
0: Yeah, seriously. Kids love movies. Oh, yeah. Sorry, Mrs. So-and-so.

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0: 107.1 A1A, it's the TJ Show. Thank you for hanging out with us here on the morning show. Tune in to Mike Tyler this afternoon on the ride home. He's cool, too. You know, J-Bo, you're not the only cool person around here.
1: Oh, I believe that.
0: No, I know you knew that. I was just saying, for anyone else who thought J-Bo was the only cool person around here.
1: I'm not.
0: Mike seems cool, too.

0: 1071 A1A. This is the TJ Show, our news. It sounds different around here. Kenny reads through every story he can find, and then he brings us the most interesting ones. Kenny, what's happening on the planet today?
1: Do you guys remember a while back, we talked about these experiments that were being done on AI chatbots, and when the chatbot was faced with the threat of being shut down, it tried to blackmail the user.
0: Oh,
1: do you remember that?
0: Yes. Yep. It's a terrifying story. They uploaded all of this information. It wasn't real, but it was a story.
1: Yeah.
0: And part of this experiment was, you know, the CEO's emails had interactions with someone that he shouldn't have been with.
1: Like an affair or something like that.
0: And it threatened the people saying, I will release this if you try to shut me down. It was very dark.
1: Yeah, it was. So why do AI chatbots behave this way? Researchers at Anthropic, the makers of the Claude chatbot, believe it may have to do with science fiction. Because these AI chatbots are trained on a bunch of internet text, it's ingesting dystopian science fiction from us, where robots are acting misaligned or straight up evil.
0: So can you think of anything more creepy than an author's creative worst nightmares being the guidebook for how this thing acts in real life?
2: Well, I'm not surprised when I hear that, because we know that it only feeds out what we feed it. It only puts out what we feed it. So if it's, you know, scanning the internet for everything, and there's these stories on the internet, or even like, you know, blogs and people's opinions on things, then it's going to pull from that stuff too. So I'm not surprised when I hear this.
0: Well, it's a big oopsie. It's like, well, how do you clean up the pollution? It's like someone dumped a bunch of chemicals in some nice water, and now they got to figure out, how do we get it out?
1: Yeah, I mean, you think about it, it's trained on the Terminator. It's trained on iRobot.
2: Yeah, I had already assumed it was pulling from that stuff.
0: Oh, there you go. They got to get you on the research team.
1: Yeah, well, here's something. So Anthropic decided to feed the chatbot a bunch of synthetic stories, 12,000 synthetic fictional stories where AI acted ethically. It actually improved its responses, they say, 1.5 to 3 times better.
0: There you go.
1: So I guess we have to feed it fake stuff, or I don't know.
0: It's a mess.
1: To get it to act the way we want it to.
0: It's a big old mess.
2: Long story short, it's not reliable.
0: Yes.
1: Right.
0: Mm-hmm. Kenny, what else do you have?
1: This is pretty wild. I know you love going to the dentist, TJ. You call it a spa treatment.
0: Yeah, it can
2: be. I like going too, though.
0: Yeah,
2: I really enjoy it.
1: So there's some research. Apparently, dentistry may be in our instincts. They were analyzing the remains of a Neanderthal tooth from 59,000 years ago, and the scientists believe that the Neanderthals used to perform dental procedures on each other to fix cavities.
0: Look at that.
2: Okay, I can see that, yeah.
0: Glad I didn't have to go to the dentist in that era.
1: No.
2: Well, I'm sure they had it figured out to some extent in their way, right? They probably used some natural remedies and stuff for pain and things like that. I just am not that arrogant to believe that we were the only ones to know about dentistry. Like, there were people before us.
1: These dental procedures 59,000 years ago were pretty rudimentary and involved a sharp stone and jabbing it into your mouth.
2: Same as today.
1: It has evolved a little bit over the years.
0: Yep. Yeah, yeah. Kenny, thanks for keeping us somewhat informed.
1: That's what's
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1: I kind of wish you would get off the internet. 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

0: 1071 A1A, the Space Coast's number one hit music station. This is the TJ Show, and look, looks like we have some good news here on the phone. Someone wants to share. Sage in Wyoming, what did you want to tell us?
1: Yeah, so I listen to you guys, and I'm graduating from the University of Wyoming this weekend.
0: Hey, congratulations.
2: Congratulations, thank you. That's awesome.
1: Thank you.
2: I have a nephew that's going to go there this fall.
1: Oh, it's a great little town.
2: Are you from Wyoming?
1: Yes, I am.
0: For those of us who haven't been, tell us, what is so great about Wyoming? You're the travel agent. Convince me to go.
1: Okay, so one of the best things about it here is there's not very many people here.
2: That is true. More animals than people.
1: Yes, I am literally sitting in the parking lot, and there is a pack of antelope just hanging out in a field, and it just makes me feel better about life.
0: If you wanted to pet an antelope, is that something that you could do, or is that too dangerous?
1: I would say it's probably just hard to do, just right. Because you come near them, they don't really want to interact with you.
2: I mean, even the antelope don't want to be around people. I mean, come on.
0: And they've got horns, right?
1: Yes.
0: Yeah. So I was hanging around another horny animal the other day. It was a goat. My friend Heather has goats, and I went in the backyard, and I actually made the bold move of touching his little head. And he was, like, very gentle about it. I was surprised. I thought he was going to ram me, but he didn't.
1: That's great. Last weekend, I went to some goat therapy, and it was glorious.
0: What do you think when you visit? Have you ever visited New York City?
1: No. Oh, my goodness.
0: Do you want to, or do you want to stay far away?
1: I think I want to stay far away. I don't know. I'm scared of New York City.
2: Well, you should, yeah. No, it's not scary.
3: Nah.
0: What scares you about it?
1: The people. I've heard that they're kind of mean sometimes.
2: I mean, if you're in the way, they're like, get out the way. But that's only factual, right? You're in the way.
3: Yeah.
2: They will help you change a tire, though.
3: Yeah, 100%. Yeah?
2: And if you're hungry, they're going to feed you.
3: Yeah, we just complain about it, but we'll do
1: it.
3: I
1: love that.
2: Yeah.
1: Do you guys, when you're in your car driving, do you guys wave at each other or no?
0: It depends. One finger or a full hand?
1: I feel like I already got like three down here. So. Oh,
0: they use that finger in Wyoming, too?
1: Yep.
0: Oh, wow.
1: It depends on how you're driving, I suppose.
0: Yeah, look, we already found something we have in common. You know what? I want to encourage you to think about visiting New York City at some point. And yeah, of course, you see on the news how horrible cities can be. And the news loves to share the terrible things that are happening.
2: That's what the news is supposed to do.
0: Right. Like, it seems almost like they want to keep us afraid to get to know one another and do life with one another. But my goodness, just as much as I know that if I hopped on a plane and I went to Wyoming, that I would have an amazing time because people like you were there, I know you'll find the same thing in New York City or Boston or L.A. or wherever you go. You're going to find beautiful people wherever you go. You'll find your people.
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1: Yes, I love it. 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
0: Yeah, well, look, this world's nuts. 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

0: 1071 A1A. This is the TJ Show, and what would a week be without talking to Candy in Wisconsin? Candy.
1: Hello.
0: Hey.
1: I have some beef with you, TJ.
0: You have beef with me?
2: No.
1: Oh, yeah. Huge beef.
0: Okay, I'm willing to hear it. I don't know what I did wrong, but go ahead.
1: I'm just kidding, but I thought I was the most energetic person that called your radio show. Hmm?
2: I knew it was going to come back and bite you in the butt when you said it.
0: What is she talking about?
2: You were talking to a listener.
1: What in the heck?
2: Go ahead, Candy. It's your floor, girl.
1: I think it was a man, and you were like, oh, this is the most energetic person that calls our radio show.
0: Oh, no.
2: Just like him.
0: No, no, no. That was...
2: I couldn't tell the difference between you and TJ. That was awesome.
3: Me neither.
1: Yeah, B-Boy Logic is your new favorite listener. I get it. I don't call as much.
0: Oh, no,
1: I have no cows to name after you anymore.
0: Candy, we have so... I know you named a cow after me and our entire crew.
2: And the cows still exist. So.
0: But you know what? Maybe I shouldn't... This is a hard thing that I have to deal with my kids. You know, I could look at one and be like, wow, that's a heck of a job you did cleaning your bedroom. But I can never say it's my favorite kid or even one of my favorite kids, because it causes complications.
1: No.
0: I'll be very careful with my words going forward. Sorry if that hurt your feelings.
1: So I cried all night about...
2: No, you better not lose no sleep over that nonsense. Absolutely not. Find something else to care about.
0: Now, Candy...
1: I'm just kidding. I just thought it was really funny and I had to say something.
2: Yeah.
1: Also have a tiny squirrel story.
0: Wait, hold on. Pause 1 second. Now... I just want to double make sure that you're kidding and there's not a hint of truth, because I was just sort of envisioning if that's the kind of stuff, don't take offense to this, by the way, that might come up with the boyfriend, that could be tough, right?
2: TJ doesn't think I'm his favorite anymore.
0: No, but I'm saying like, no, not me, but like, do you bring that kind of stuff up with the boyfriend and then you go, I'm just kidding, after you talk through it, or you don't do that? You're truly just kidding.
1: With you? I'm truly just kidding.
0: But is that a sign? Do you ever do that kind of a thing? And you could say, I don't want to comment. You can be political about this.
1: Are you saying if I think there's something wrong and I'm just like, I'm just kidding, but inside I'm truly like,
2: yes. That is the question.
0: That's the question, yeah.
1: I can't say that I haven't.
0: Oh, okay. All right, gotcha.
3: It's truthful.
2: My husband wishes I was kidding when I brought things up. I'm like, I'm being serious. He's like, you don't have to say that. I know you're being serious. You brought it up.
0: Right. Okay, gotcha. No, Candy, listen, it's always a joy talking to you. You're awesome. And we are super grateful. Every time the phone rings and you're on it, I love it. It makes my day.
1: I have a squirrel story.
0: Oh.
3: She doesn't care about your apology or all that.
2: DJ,
3: she has a mission.
2: She called us to talk. She don't want to hear us.
0: You have a squirrel story. Okay, no, I was just trying to do what I do with my wife. If I really do something wrong, I do apologize. All right, Candy, hold on. We'll hear your squirrel story in a moment. More with Candy, one of our favorite listeners of all time on the TJ Show. Hold on.
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15: A better life with Dr. Sanjay Gupta.
16: You know, it's interesting. For such a long time, I think people thought about diseases as something that mostly happened later in life. Just in recent years, however, we as a society have really begun to think about preventing certain ailments much, much earlier. Case in point, new study out of Northwestern University School of Medicine found the mid-30s are a major turning point for men's heart health. For women, about a decade later. But for the men, this is the time when you really need to be thinking about your heart health seriously. At a bare minimum, start seeing a primary care doctor once a year just to get your blood pressure and cholesterol checked. You can also look up and then do your best to follow what is known as the American Heart Association's Life's Essential 8. These are things everyone can do to decrease the risk of heart disease. I'm Dr. Sanjay Gupta, helping you live a better life.
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will fade eventually. So if our time is running out, day after day, we'll make the mundane a masterpiece. Oh my, my, oh my, my love, I take one look at you, you're taking me out.

0: 1071 A1A, the Space Coast number one hit music station. 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
1: I am still here.
0: There you go. Candy.
2: Work her way back up to number one.
3: Right.
0: You know, I hear all the time, people love it when Candy's on the show. It's always great to hear from you. Now, you said you had a squirrel story for us. And go ahead, the floor is all yours. You know, we prioritize any great squirrel stories.
1: I was going to leave my house, and for some reason, there was a squirrel on top of my hood of my car, and he wouldn't get off.
0: So you were driving around with a squirrel on your hood?
1: Well, no. I mean, he eventually got off.
3: Took a minute.
4: Yeah, he claimed your car.
3: She's late for work.
0: See... So when did it get off? When you started the car, or did you get to drive a little bit with it on there?
1: Well, I actually went in my car, and I thought he would just run away because I was moving around him. And I'm like, okay, man, you're going to make me late. So I got out of my car again and went...
0: Is that the technique to scare a squirrel?
1: Absolutely.
0: Like, can I hear that again just so I can remember it?
1: All right.
4: TJ, you have to do it. Just make sure you have it.
0: All right. Blah, blah, blah, blah, blah, blah.
4: There you go.
5: I'm scared.
4: Yeah.
1: Wait, you got to put more oomph into it. I think Kenny probably would do it better.
0: All right, Kenny, go ahead.
4: Yeah, I'd be scared of that for sure. I would laugh at TJ's, but I'd definitely be scared of Kenny's.
0: What is happening on our show right now? This is out
3: right,
0: of control.
3: Jay, well, your turn.
4: My turn? My turn?
0: No.
4: My turn? No. I'm scared. I scared myself.
0: I was joking. We're probably not going to need to know how to scare a squirrel.
4: Yeah, that's
0: so
4: turn. Heather. Heather, yeah,
0: no,
4: turn.
0: No.
4: Come on, Heather, do it.
0: She would never want to scare.
3: I'm no fool.
1: Oh, come on.
0: So, Candy, do you think it was rabid? What do you think was going on? Why was it hanging out on your hood?
1: I don't know. What I assume is people like to feed squirrels like me, and it's probably a squirrel that is, like, desensitized to humans.
0: Yeah, you know what? Mm. You're right. So that is a real thing, and I didn't believe that until I lived in Boston for 7 years. If you go to, it's called the Boston Common, the public garden, the squirrels there are a different kind of squirrel. They do not get afraid of human beings. They will come right up to you. They are so comfortable with humans that we used to have to like put a lock on our baby stroller because squirrels would help themselves to our kids' food. They would walk away like it was their job and they were carrying it. Yeah.
4: A bunch of bullies in the park.
0: Yeah, they would take a sandwich, run off with it, and then go eat it. It was unbelievable. And then there were people who would trust the squirrels so much that they would just stand in the park with like a sack of nuts or something. The squirrels would climb up their legs and take it out of their hand.
1: Yeah.
0: I've never seen anything like it anywhere else. It was one of a kind.
1: Absolutely. Weird squirrels. Okay, I gotta go.
0: All right. Well, so you know, you can start that in Wisconsin if you want. It works.
1: It does happen in Wisconsin already.
4: Just make sure you have great health insurance because that thing bites you. Good luck.
0: Yeah, of course I'm kidding. Don't actually do that. You don't want to get into a fight with a squirrel. We love you, Candy. Have a great day.
1: I love you too.
0: Bye.
1: Have a great day.
3: Bye.
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0: 1071 A1A. This is the TJ Show. Our news, it sounds different around here. Kenny reads through every story he can find, and then he brings us the most interesting ones. Kenny, what's happening on the planet today?
1: We're learning about impact that's going to happen on the moon. An upper stage of a SpaceX Falcon 9 rocket is predicted to crash into the moon on August 5th.
0: They're sending something to crash into the moon?
1: I don't think it's on purpose. This is from a rocket launch that was in January of 2025. So these rockets launch up and their rocket boosters, they separate. And I think for the most part, they're supposed to splash down and land in the ocean and then we recover them.
0: Oh, so it gets like caught in the crazy
1: orbit.
0: And so, then it's like a shrapnel from another mission.
1: I think so. So yeah, this thing is on a trajectory towards the moon. And I guess at its current speed and trajectory, they think it's going to hit the moon on August 5th.
2: And the moon's going to go, ouch.
0: Yeah. Well, don't jostle the moon too hard. I mean, we can't be jostling the moon.
1: Now, I don't think there's going to be much of an effect other than a brand new crater on the moon.
0: Are you a scientist?
1: According to what I'm reading here on sciencealert.com.
0: Okay, I guess we trust that.
2: So, he already knows you. He already knows you're going to give him a hard time.
0: Thank you for doing
2: it. You're going to ask him for that.
0: Well, I'm concerned. Do you want a moon jostling to happen?
1: Well, here's the thing. I mean, I think you bring up an interesting point.
0: Everyone's being
2: jostled. There's a lot of jostling going on right now.
1: Here's the thing. Yeah. This rocket is roughly the size of a 5-story building, and it's going to strike the moon's surface at 7 times the speed of sound. So it does sound like a pretty harsh impact.
2: Wait a minute.
0: What if it gets cracked?
2: Yeah, that's a lot. That's a lot. At first I was like, meh, but now I'm like, whoa.
1: According to this article, they say the crash poses no danger to humans or existing structures, and the flash won't be visible from Earth, but NASA's likely going to photograph it.
0: Okay.
1: So we'll be able to see it after it happens.
0: I guess what I'm getting to is I don't want anything to mess with the way the world's lit up.
1: Yeah.
0: You know,
2: I
0: like
2: love the moon. It's beautiful.
0: I like the moon, but I don't want the lights to go out.
1: Yeah.
0: So let's take care of outer space if we can. Enough fear for the day, Kenny. Go on. We're nothing to be afraid
2: of. Something joyous, Kenny, please.
1: This is joyous right here. So a bunch of Milwaukee Brewer fans have gone viral as they brought an entire spaghetti dinner into the ballpark.
0: Mm. How do they do that?
2: Okay.
1: So they were actually testing things out, and it turns out in most major league ballparks, as long as the food is in a clear plastic bag, like a Ziploc bag, they'll let you bring in just about anything.
0: Oh, yeah. Okay. I love that. When you can seal it with the little coaster on the top, you drag it across.
2: Yeah.
0: It's a good, nice seal. And spaghetti, you can fit it in your pocket, in whatever size pocket you have. And it's reliable.
2: You can take a little backpack, though, I'm sure.
0: Yeah, that's another option you have. Yeah.
1: Yeah, apparently this was a total potluck effort. One guy brought the noodles, one guy brought the garlic bread, one guy brought the meatballs, the other guy was the sauce master.
0: It's impressive. It's because, you know, usually it's just, I'll sneak in a snack bar. No, this is a real professional who's doing that.
2: What happened was they had dinner plans, but then they also had tickets to the game, and they're like, you know what, let's just do both.
0: Yeah,
2: let's just do
0: exactly.
1: Both. Well, it turns out you're allowed to do this in most cases, but when it comes to sneaking in drinks, it's another thing. But you're perfectly allowed to do this.
0: What if I don't want to go to a baseball game?
1: Then no have your spaghetti at home.
0: Okay, that's what I'm going to do. Kenny, thanks for keeping us somewhat informed.
1: That's what's happening.
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12: You ever wonder why the same cold virus makes some people so sick and others not sick at all? Well, according to an interesting new study out of Yale School of Medicine, one key factor is how quickly the cells in their noses, called nasal cells, respond to the virus and contain it. It's called the interferon response, and it can vary for different people. Now, when that response gets inhibited, it can trigger a different reaction, which leads to excessive mucus production and inflammation. In other words, a cold that is a lot more miserable. Of course, there are other factors at play: your genetics, any underlying conditions, immunity from vaccinations or previous infections. If you are trying really hard not to get sick, high-quality masks, they can be very effective. Also, good old-fashioned hand washing. And remember not to touch your face. I'm Dr. Sanjay Gupta, helping you live a better life.
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it. Say, I got drive, I don't need a car. 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I'm doing things they ain't seen before. Fans ain't dumb, but extremists are. I'm a demon lord. Fall off what? I ain't seen the horse. Called your bluff, better cite the source. 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

0: 1071 A1A, the Space Coast, number one hit music station. 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J-Bo, what are you, making friends at the post office?
1: Not on purpose, man. I had to send a box out. So I get to the post office, and I thought, oh, it's my lucky day. There was a basket there, had a folder in it, some receipts, and a roll of tape. And I'm like, oh, community bucket. I love it. So I start using the tape.
0: Yeah.
1: And I'm boxing up my stuff using this tape. And something in me was like, there's no way this is free, because I've never seen a community basket here before. Mm-hmm. But I'm like, eh, whatever. So I just keep doing my thing. I get done with the tape, put it back in the basket. A woman walks over to the basket, which is right next to me, and she's looking through her basket.
0: So you're using her tape.
1: And she doesn't even realize it. And I say, is this your tape? And she goes, yeah, this is mine. I go, oh my gosh, let me buy you some tape, please. And she goes, why? And I'm like, because I used it. And she goes, oh no, it's fine. If you only use a little bit, it's not a big deal. And I said, no, ma'am. And I had a pretty big box. I said, I used it for this entire box. Here. And I start pointing the places where I used the tape.
2: Like four layers of tape on it.
1: Yeah, seriously. And I said, please let me buy you tape. So I run up to the front and I get my box sent out. Bought the tape, handed it to the lady, and she's like, oh, thank you so much. And then she hands me the old roll that
0: nice.
1: I used.
0: Little
1: and
0: treat.
1: She's like, do you want this? And I'm like, might as well leave here with something.
0: Yeah.
1: You know
0: yeah,
1: what I'm saying? So I walked out of there, and I just thought, like, I should have listened to my gut. Well, my gut said, that's not for free. Right. It's not yours. But it worked out.
0: What were you mailing?
1: I had sold a pair of sneakers.
2: Nice.
0: Ooh, nice. Yeah. Which ones?
1: A pair of LeBrons.
0: Whoa, what if I wanted those?
1: You don't want those. You don't want them, one, because your feet are not big enough. They're my husband's shoes.
0: Uh-huh. Oh, yeah. Cool. Did he not like them?
1: He's offloading, too. We're both offloading sneakers.
0: So he has, like, a baby collection, right? Because you've got 130. Uh-huh. So, and he's got, like...
1: 125, but...
0: Okay. 100, you're getting rid of some stuff.
1: Yeah,
0: cool.
1: I'm still getting rid of some. Yeah.
2: Keep inflating them.
0: Is this one of those situations where, like, you bought them, you're like, yeah, maybe I'll wear them, and then they wind up becoming very valuable, and you can offload them?
1: Not necessarily. Not with this one, no. It was just more so, like, we bought them. He played basketball in them once or twice, was like, I don't like how they feel. Mm. Let's just go ahead and get rid of them.
0: I'm fascinated by shoe world. I think that's that's such a cool thing. So if a shoe you buy that you hope gets valuable, if it doesn't go up in price, do you just go, okay, well, I'll just wear it, and then it just becomes a normal pair of shoes?
1: Well, I don't buy them just because of the value, if it's going to go up or down in price. I buy them because I really like them.
0: Yeah.
1: Now, if I buy them and it doesn't have any value, it's okay. It's whatever. I still rock them.
0: Yeah.
1: If they have value, I'll still rock those too, because I buy them because I like them.
0: Yeah, it seems like if you're into that kind of a thing, it makes sense. Like, you buy it, and then you hold on to it for a little while, and then maybe you wear the shoes in 2 years, or you sell them for like $500.
1: Yeah, sometimes it works out that way for sure. I mean, right now, a lot of people are holding on to their pockets, so there's not a lot of money to be made if you're trying to like sell or offload your shoes.
0: Yep.
1: But it's nice to be able to like buy things used and it's in good condition.
0: Can I sell my vintage shoes from Nike that have black stains all over them?
1: No,
0: I just overstretched to show you my shoe.
1: No, those shoes need some work.
0: Okay, so that's you can't sell your old shoes. That's not cool yet.
1: Those shoes need some tape.
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0: You don't like taking compliments.
1: No,
0: right?
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0: 1071 A1A. This is the TJ Show. We've got Aaron in Wilmington, Delaware. Are you there, Aaron?
1: I am.
0: So you heard the show where I was being accused, mostly by Heather, of being
1: absolutely
0: a cliche,
2: right,
0: who answer... No, I answer the question, what's the best part of my life? It is my wife. Like, there's... It's not me trying to say the right thing, as Heather accused me of.
2: Yeah, it just sounds like you have to say it because then you sound like a jerk otherwise.
3: Yeah, or low-key codependent.
2: Yeah.
0: No, but I put it out there. I said, somebody surely must agree with me on this. Like, this is the actual answer. Well, here he is. Aaron, go ahead. The floor is all yours.
1: My life was a train wreck before I started dating my wife. I was drinking 2 cases of beer a day with a fifth of tequila. I was a crazy alcoholic, smoking 2 packs a day, just running on the rails. And I got with her, and she reeled me in. She made me think about the things that I've accomplished in my life. I'm now 11 years sober. I quit smoking 13 years ago. So she's by far the best thing that happened to me in my world, for sure.
0: Yeah, well,
3: that's
0: how about
3: awesome,
0: that?
3: Dude.
2: Well,
3: that's
2: okay,
3: awesome.
2: Okay. In your case, yes, your wife is literally the best thing that
3: for
2: ever
3: sure
2: happened to you. That's fine. I'll,
3: yes,
2: I'll accept
3: she's
2: your answer and your answer only.
3: Mm-hmm.
0: Aaron, that's awesome.
1: But I do agree with you got to sit across from the wife and look at her while you eat dinner.
2: Yeah,
1: I called my wife and I asked her, and she also agrees. She does not want me sitting next to her while we eat dinner.
0: All of this controversy, J-Bo.
3: Weird, yeah.
0: I was just telling a story. You know, I look at my wife. I'm going out to a restaurant with her, and I'm like, oh, you know what? I want to be closer to her. So I go to the other side. Everyone's saying I'm too needy.
3: Yeah, like listener B-Boy Logic called in and gave you a run for your money and told you that you don't do that. You sit across from her to look into her eyes, and Aaron agrees with him.
0: Kind so Aaron, you know what I'm going to do? I'm going to start testing this.
1: I heard B-Boy.
0: I'm going to start testing this out, Aaron. I'm going to start giving my wife a little distance. I'm going to see if she notices.
4: She's going to love it.
3: Yes. She's going to be like, oh my gosh.
0: No, who knows? Maybe there is, maybe I need to test these waters. Maybe part of the reason why she chooses her phone over me sometimes is because I'm a little too stifling.
3: Just a little bit. Just a little bit.
0: She needs a rescue.
1: I smother my wife. If you ask her, I smother her. I antagonize. I'm a big child, so I'll she'll be sitting on the couch, and I'll walk up to her and give her a kiss, and I'll lick her face, and she'll punch me.
0: Wow. I don't do that.
2: That's kind of gross.
0: I don't do that. I have dogs that do that.
3: Yeah, I've definitely done that.
0: Yeah, yeah.
3: I'm an antagonizer, too.
0: That's cool.
1: Yeah,
0: Aaron,
1: definitely.
0: By the way, you're in the area of the 76ers, who were badly beaten by the Knicks. How are you doing?
1: I'm all right. I don't follow sports. It doesn't bother me at all.
0: That's great.
3: Yeah, that man hasn't lost no sleep.
0: Aaron, we have so much in common. Like, who cares? I mean, sports, whatever.
4: Well,
0: like,
4: a lot of people.
1: Absolutely. Yeah. I'm not getting stressed out over something that's designed to distract people from what's going on in daily society.
0: Yeah, there you go.
3: Okay.
0: Yeah,
3: man. Zinger! Okay. Ding, ding, ding, ding, ding, ding, ding, ding, ding. We got a winner!
0: I like this, man. Yo.
2: I'd like the distraction.
0: Do you have a conspiracy theory podcast? Can I listen to it?
1: I don't have a podcast, but I wear a tinfoil bodysuit for sure.
3: Nice. TJ wants one of those. Do you have an extra one?
0: Yo, bro, you want to hang out? You want to hang out sometime?
1: Yeah, absolutely.
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0: the Space Coast, number one hit music station, 107.1 A1A. This is the TJ Show. This is a very fascinating headline. It caught my attention. Ryan Reynolds, you know, Deadpool. We love the actor Ryan Reynolds. Very funny, very talented.
1: Right.
0: Seemingly has made some wild business decisions in a good way. And I'm so blown away by this story. So he buys a soccer team with Rob Mack. And tell me if I have this wrong. He is in this league that's like not that great. It's not like it's this professional league. It's sort of like a AAA baseball team in a way, right?
2: Yeah, kind of. Yeah, it's the English soccer system has, I think, five different tiers. And that team, when they bought it, was in the lowest possible tier.
0: And the team was just doing badly. Wasn't a big story.
2: The stadium was falling apart. Huh. The town was falling apart. And then here come these two rich Hollywood guys, and they buy this team, and it's completely turned around.
1: And where did they buy this team at?
2: It's in Wales, UK.
1: Oh, okay, in the Wales.
0: Yeah,
1: Wales.
0: So I guess, you know, if your soccer team goes on sale, someone can buy it. They have enough money.
3: Right. It's like the second oldest soccer team
2: in the world. True. It's got a great history, but it's just fallen apart, at least until Ryan and Rob got involved.
0: Wow. So this thing starts to build year over year over year. They're now making a documentary about it. It's out tonight on FX.
2: Well, it's actually season 5 of the documentary.
0: Oh, they've already been doing this. So I'm just hearing about it now in season 5.
1: Right.
2: Yes.
0: Okay.
1: Are you surprised by that? You're not really a TV person, my guy.
0: No, I know, but I just think this is so cool that they took this team that's falling apart. It is now in the Premier League.
1: That's not what
0: I misunderstood.
2: It's in the Championship League, which is the second highest league.
1: Yes.
2: They're the only team in the history of English professional soccer to receive 3 straight promotions. So they went from the worst to the next worst to the next worst, and there's one more to go until they're in the Premier League.
0: It's amazing. League.
1: I love it.
0: So now, taking it, it's kind of like a worst to first situation.
2: It really is.
0: And it also goes to show you, I guess if you have enough money, people want to buy into whatever you're doing, or maybe it's the star power or the possibility of this success. And it's actually working. You've got this killer organization now that's going to the very top.
1: Yeah, money will then help you get some resources to get the right people in place to build this team up.
2: Yeah. I think that's really what they did. I mean, they bought the team. They immediately hired like an operations manager to run the football team the way it's supposed to be run. They hired the best coach, and they brought in the best possible players. And it has a lot to do with the money, but it also has a lot to do with the spotlight.
1: You know, when he decides to sell this, when Ryan Reynolds decides to sell this, he will have a lot of equity in this team. It's the same way like when someone buys a house, like a fixer-upper. You know what I mean? They buy it and they're like, nobody wants this thing, but I have some money to put into it, and I have the team and the resources to build this house up, and then they sell it, and you know, it's a business move. So good for him.
0: The guy's a superhero. He really is.
1: Very smart.
0: He's done it yet again. And what was the other thing? The cell phone, right? The T-Mobile?
3: Mint Mobile. He just sold that, right?
1: Yeah. Built it up and sold it. Mm-hmm.
0: Incredible. Smart. So can you let me know about this stuff earlier seasons so I don't sound
1: like
0: so out of touch?
1: Season 1?
0: Yeah.
2: I try to, but a lot of what I say goes in one ear and out the other.
1: I mean, did you watch a lot of stuff, so it's hard to know what's really important.
0: Yeah, now I know this is actually cool. You were right about this.
2: It's a well-done documentary series. You can give it a shot.
0: The name of the documentary, Welcome to Wrexham, debuting tonight on FX. 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

0: 1071 A1A. This is the TJ Show, our news. It sounds different around here. Kenny reads through every story he can find, and then he brings us the most interesting ones. Kenny, what's happening on the planet today?
1: Lawmakers in New York are considering a ban on potassium bromate.
0: Now, that's an ingredient I see in a lot of bread.
1: Right. It's a common flour additive that could significantly change how staples of New York, like pizza and bagels, are made and taste.
0: Mmm. So, what is the reason for it? Is that like a vitamin or something? Or I feel like I remember it being something weird.
1: It's not a vitamin, but it's a chemical used to strengthen the dough, help it rise higher, and it decreases the baking and mixing times. So it makes baking the bagels and pizza easier.
0: So like a chemical for mass production.
1: I think so. The problem is this chemical has been linked to certain types of cancer, and it's been banned in several other countries, and including California. California banned it a couple of years ago. It goes into effect 2027.
2: That's why their pizza stinks. But wait a minute. I thought it was the water that made the pizza and the dough what it is in New York.
0: I think that's been disproven.
2: Because I'm sure this chemical hasn't been used the entire time that New York has been famous for its pizza and bagels. I'm sure it's something that was introduced later in the recipe, so it can still be good. My thing, why I can see this happening, is because it takes longer for this to rise and do what it does, that they will start charging more for the pizza and bagels because it's going to require more work from the bakers and the dough makers.
0: I hate that there's chemicals in our food. Can we stop with the chemicals? Can that go away? Can we figure out a way? Like, chemicals that are bad for us, we don't want them in our food. Can that be illegal?
1: Well, they interviewed several chefs and restaurant owners that say that it shouldn't really affect the taste if you use a longer fermentation process and you adjust your mixing techniques. Then the food should stay the same, but it will take more time and cost more money.
2: Plus, pizza's all about the sauce. If the sauce is bad, the pizza's bad. So if you have good sauce, it's not going to change the pizza.
0: Put the right sauce on a saltine cracker, all of a sudden it tastes like New York City pizza.
2: Thank you,
3: TJ. I don't know about that. That's craziness, too.
2: Not wrong.
0: All right, Kenny, what else you got?
1: Well, you know the Savannah Bananas, they're famous for their dance routines. And as it turns out, Jackson Olsen, one of the Savannah Bananas stars, he has been announced as one of the celebrities on next season of Dancing with the Stars.
0: Look at these guys.
2: Cool.
0: I mean, they literally keep smacking it out of the park. Everyone loves him, and good for them. It's only going to help him.
1: Yeah, he thinks he may have, spoken this into existence. He was making these prank videos where he was messing with the coach and doing these silly dances, saying, hey, I'm going to be on Dancing with the Stars. Hey, I'm going to be on Dancing with the Stars. Lo and behold, he actually is asked to be on Dancing with the Stars.
0: Wow, good for them. That's awesome. Kenny, thank you for keeping us somewhat informed.
1: That's what's happening.

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5: I just wanted to find out if you knew that you almost ran me over yesterday, producer Heather. 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
13: You ever wonder why the same cold virus makes some people so sick and others not sick at all? Well, according to an interesting new study out of Yale School of Medicine, one key factor is how quickly the cells in their noses, called nasal cells, respond to the virus and contain it. It's called the interferon response, and it can vary for different people. Now, when that response gets inhibited, it can trigger a different reaction, which leads to excessive mucus production and inflammation. In other words, a cold that is a lot more miserable. Of course, there are other factors at play: your genetics, any underlying conditions, immunity from vaccinations or previous infections. If you are trying really hard not to get sick, high-quality masks, they can be very effective. Also, good old-fashioned hand washing. And remember not to touch your face. I'm Dr. Sanjay Gupta, helping you live a better life.
5: You know, I've been rocking my Stanley, which is this tumbler that's way overpriced, but apparently everyone and their mother has one of these. And Kenny is feeling a little left out, even though he just got a brand new tumbler.
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1071 A1A. It's the TJ Show. Thanks for hanging out with us here on the morning show. Make sure you tune in to Mike Tyler this afternoon on your ride home. See us on the way in, Mike on the way home. I could be-

0: The Space Coast number one hit music station, 107.1 A1A. This is the TJ Show, and it is so fun to hear from anyone that is currently in Hawaii. And, you know, Dave from Maui's coming to mind.
1: Yes.
0: He's the guy who mailed us a bunch of pineapples. And now we've been hearing from Chris in Maui. And he's got quite a story for us. I don't really know what to do with this, but I guess we brought up octopuses the other day.
2: Yeah.
3: So, hey, this is Chris calling from Maui again. Since you guys are talking about octopus today...
0: By the way, this is the guy who was trying to strike up a conversation with a stranger in a bathroom stall. He thought the guy next to him was talking to him. He was actually on the phone with his wife.
1: Yes.
0: And he was like, oh, sorry, I thought you were talking to me. Very funny.
3: A couple years ago, I was out diving for taco. That's a spearfish for octopus here in Maui.
0: Wow, you could spearfish. That's interesting. Cool.
3: And so I got up a nice good 3-pound taco octopus.
0: Huh.
3: I bit the eyes. So we do that because... what it does, it kind of paralyzes the octopus.
0: So I had to look this up, and apparently it's like the humane way to stun them. And I guess that's what you do if you go spear fishing.
2: Yeah, and that's traditional in Hawaii especially.
1: But like actually biting it with your teeth.
0: Yes. Yes.
1: Oh, okay.
3: So this Karen started yelling at me from the shoreline.
0: A Karen, he says.
3: Oh, you're killing the poor thing. Stop it. Stop it.
0: Well, yeah, I mean, that is the point of spear fishing.
1: Right? Yes.
0: That's what any kind of fishing.
3: And I just looked at her and kind of laughed it off. But anyway, I got some crazy stories from Maui. Aloha. Bye-bye.
0: Aloha. Yeah, I think we should call
1: him.
0: It sounds like he's full of stories.
2: Oh, yeah.
0: And that's interesting. You know,
1: was it good eating?
0: Yeah.
1: That's what I would like to know.
0: And is that risky? I don't know. Remember
1: what's risky?
0: Well, biting an octopus like right out of the water, but I guess that's sushi, right?
2: Yeah, nori is.
1: I'm not going to say yes to that. Maybe, yeah.
4: I don't eat fish.
0: So. Right. Well, and will you start now after that story?
4: No, never.
1: Okay. But here's the thing. I mean, obviously, it's traditional in Maui, and they've been doing it for centuries, and he's taken all that tradition, and he's been fine.
4: Right.
1: So.
0: Well, listen, if he caught it, I'm in. I'll get around the dinner table.
1: Yeah, TJ will eat it. He's not going to bite any eyes.
0: No, I'm not doing that.
1: He'll definitely eat it.
0: I'm not doing that. It actually reminds me, remember we had my friend Zach from Haiti on, and he was sharing with us how he used to fish. He would catch the fish by hand.
1: Yeah.
0: He would start to scramble up the water, and he would laugh as he'd tell the story. It was a way to confuse the fish because they wouldn't be able to see anything. And then it would be like...
1: the water would get cloudy.
0: Yeah. Pick whatever one you want. Pick it up, and then boom.
1: Yeah.
0: There's dinner. It's amazing.
1: Cool.
0: It's incredible. And yeah, I would get around the dinner table for that one,
1: too.
0: There
1: you go. Different cultures do it differently. I love it.
0: Yeah, it's a great fish. All right. So on that note, congratulations on your catch, Chris. Thank you for calling us at 877-RADIO-TJ. 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We brought up octopus. A story came to mind. Mm-hmm. He left a message there, and we love playing your messages on the show. Sometimes you catch us in the studio, which is even more fun. We just want to get your voice on the show. 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

And this town's lost its faith. Our colors will fade eventually. So if our time is running out, day after day, we'll make the mundane a masterpiece. Oh my, my, oh my, my love, I take one look at you, you're taking me out.

1071 A1A. Here we go for Thursday. And coming right up after Harry Styles. 1071 A1A. Here we go for Thursday. And coming right up after Harry Styles. I have your next national keyword in the Post Malone Jelly Roll Flyaway, giving you the chance to pick the city of your choice to see them in. So get ready for the keyword coming up after American Girls.

0: 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So Post Malone and Jelly Roll are doing round two of the Big Ass Stadium Tour this summer, and we are giving you the chance to win a trip to the city of your choice to see them in. 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
12: What are the chances you are listening to this while drinking a nice hot cup of coffee? If so, don't let me stop you. For years, we've been reporting on the health benefits of coffee, and that's not going to stop today. A new study, this one out of Harvard School of Public Health, found that coffee and tea could help lower your risk of developing dementia. People who enjoyed 1 to 3 caffeinated cups a day saw the biggest impact. In addition to the caffeine, coffee contains hundreds of bioactive compounds that can influence inflammation, glucose metabolism, vascular function, and oxidative stress. It's also possible coffee drinkers might be doing other things that keep them healthy. Eating a more balanced diet, getting plenty of exercise, sleep, not smoking, or drinking too much alcohol. And finally, staying socially active. I'm Dr. Sanjay Gupta, helping you live a better life.
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0: 1071 A1A. So everybody is currently announcing what is coming up for the fall lineup. I'm talking all of the TV networks, even some of the streaming guys like Netflix. Let us know that Grown Ups 3 is in the works with Adam Sandler. And we're also going to get a reality show about Nick Cannon and his 12 kids with 6 different mothers. I still can't believe he went and did all that.
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We currently have the Post Malone and Jelly Roll flyaway going on right now. 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
1: Hi, I'm Ryan Tedder with One Republic, and this is our new song, Need Your Love. 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
0: Here's One Republic's Ryan Tedder on his must-have carry-on items when he's traveling.
1: Must-haves. I travel, I don't know, I was probably in 30 countries this year or last year. Carry-on. Everyone's like, oh, socks and underwear. Obviously socks and underwear, but you can buy that anywhere, so that's crazy. Travel with stuff you can't get outside of the U.S. Like, every singer's worst nightmare is heartburn or acid reflux, so I have, like, the really nice-tasting gummy Tums that taste like candy. I always have Tums on me and Pepcid, a sleep mask, any pharmaceuticals that are, like, prescription that you need. So for me, it's like, if I need steroids, I have to travel with them in case I don't want to cancel a show and I'm, like, almost able to sing but not quite. That's when you, unfortunately, might need a steroid. Sometimes you need sleeping pills, but you have to be careful with all that stuff and just, like, chill. I like to use over-the-counter Walgreens generic stuff if I need to sleep, like melatonin and, you know, the safe, non-toxic stuff. And then headphones, for sure, and then backup headphones, and then chargers. Those are the absolute musts.

0: 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Need your love. 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

0: 1071A1A. So if you really just cannot ignore your phone while you're eating, a company has developed a special high-tech spoon, which will automatically switch your phone to silent mode while you are eating. 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

0: 1071 A1A. It's the Back in the Day Buffet, and I love to see the guys of boy bands like actually being friends and stuff. So like Joey Fatone is currently doing some stuff on Broadway, and Lance Bass surprised him at one of his shows and got up on stage and sang with him a little bit. It's actually really cool to see those guys still hanging out and talking to each other. And Lance's journey to get to stage was actually pretty hilarious. He has a whole video of him like running through the city to get there.
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0: 1071 A1A. It's the Back in the Day Buffet with some quick food news. Today is National Buttermilk Biscuit Day. I might have to hit up Cracker Barrel for dinner later. Their pot roast is some of my favorites. And we also got to be on the lookout for Krispy Kreme this weekend. Some places will be doing a special orange dreamsicle flavor that looks pretty amazing.
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18: You ever wonder why the same cold virus makes some people so sick and others not sick at all? Well, according to an interesting new study out of Yale School of Medicine, one key factor is how quickly the cells in their noses, called nasal cells, respond to the virus and contain it. It's called the interferon response, and it can vary for different people. Now, when that response gets inhibited, it can trigger a different reaction, which leads to excessive mucus production and inflammation. In other words, a cold that is a lot more miserable. Of course, there are other factors at play: your genetics, any underlying conditions, immunity from vaccinations or previous infections. If you are trying really hard not to get sick, high-quality masks, they can be very effective. Also, good old-fashioned hand washing. And remember not to touch your face. I'm Dr. Sanjay Gupta, helping you live a better life.
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1071A1A, still to come this hour, SPCA joins me in studio to meet our next pup star, sponsored by Jennifer Klein and Neighborhood Loans.

0: time for the 107.1 A1A Pup Star of the Week from the SPCA of Brevard. 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
1: Here we are on Thursday. So Shelby and extra guest Brandy from the SPCA have joined me in studio to meet our very next pup star. And who is this lovely lady today?
2: I brought Ashley with me today. If you're watching the video, she's actually starting to come out of her shell a little bit. She was not all about coming into the radio today. She was like, this is not what I signed up for, to go on a car ride. But she's about 1 year old. She's super friendly. She's great with other dogs. I feel like she'd be great with kids too. I mean, just a really great family member to go and take adventures with.
1: Yeah, Ashley is really pretty. You'll have to get a look at her over on the A1A Facebook page, a brindley color. And yeah, she was a little shy at first coming in. I don't know if she thought our office was maybe the vet at first, but now that we're in the studio, she's letting loose a little bit. You can take a look on the video over on the A1A Facebook page. So how does someone go about seeing Miss Ashley in person?
2: You can meet Ashley at our adoption center at 6035 Sisson Road in Titusville. And you definitely do at least come in before Sunday, because we have emptied the shelters right now. So her adoption fee is only $50.
1: Wow.
2: And all adult dogs are $50. And our adult cats as well, if you're more of a cat person, all of our adult cats are $30 right now.
1: All right, so you heard it here. We got the clear the shelter thing going on. Mm-hmm. So even more reason to head over to the SPCA and help them out. Or if you don't have room in your home, maybe someone you know does. So give the video a like and a share over on the A1A Facebook page. And we will have another pup star in studio next week on 107.1 A1A.
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7: I'll give them like crazy, but yeah. 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

0: 1071A1A. 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
15: 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Yeah, right, picture that with a Kodak. 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

1071A1A. Don't forget, Brevard Zoo has Free Kids Day coming up on May 22nd, 26th, and 27th. You can get the details over on their website. Here is Teddy Swims with Mr. Know-It-All.

0: 1071A1A. So earlier I had Ashley in the studio, and Ashley was today's pop star. Yes, she is a dog and she is so cute. You can get a look at her on the A1A Facebook page or see her in person down at the SPCA Adoption Center, because they currently have a Clear the Shelter event going on with reduced adoption fees, and that is going through the weekend. So you do not want to miss out. If you have been thinking about adding to your family, now could be the time. So you can get the info over on the A1A Facebook page.
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6: A better life with Dr. Sanjay Gupta.
7: What are the chances you are listening to this while drinking a nice hot cup of coffee? If so, don't let me stop you. For years, we've been reporting on the health benefits of coffee, and that's not going to stop today. A new study, this one out of Harvard School of Public Health, found that coffee and tea could help lower your risk of developing dementia. People who enjoyed 1 to 3 caffeinated cups a day saw the biggest impact. In addition to the caffeine, coffee contains hundreds of bioactive compounds that can influence inflammation, glucose metabolism, vascular function, and oxidative stress. It's also possible coffee drinkers might be doing other things that keep them healthy. Eating a more balanced diet, getting plenty of exercise, sleep, not smoking, or drinking too much alcohol. And finally, staying socially active. I'm Dr. Sanjay Gupta, helping you live a better life.
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0: Here's One Republic's Ryan Tedder on how he decides whether a song he writes is for One Republic or another artist.
1: Very, very infrequently do I get confused about ideas, whether it's One Republic or somebody else. I work with a lot of female artists, so most of the female artists, like I do, for the most part, most of the Tate McRae music, and I love Tate. She's crazy talent. But like, imagine me singing Greedy. That would not hit. That would hit different, and it would be, I would be canceled for that whole chorus and that lyric. It just wouldn't sound the same, especially if I tried to dance and was on like a hockey rink and just, you know, doing all kinds of stuff, questionable stuff that I shouldn't do. So a lot of songs I do, you know, Beyonce, Halo, who am I going to sing that about? You know what I mean? It doesn't make sense. Adele is Adele. So all the artists I work with, for the most part, even the Maroon 5 stuff, like, oh, they're a band, or U2, they're a band. None of the songs I've done with Maroon 5, I think, or U2, really make sense with me singing them. I have my own personal narrative, so I got to stick with it.

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1: 107-1818, Space Coast number one hit music station. Good afternoon, it's Mike Tyler. So I just read that Michael Jackson's Thriller album is number one again on the Billboard Top R&B and Hip Hop Album charts. It sold 62,000 copies last week, obviously because of the Michael biopic, which is in theaters still. Still did well this past weekend. I think it was in the top three. This makes Thriller's 38th week atop the chart. Interesting. Rumor has it that they're working on possibly doing a second Michael Jackson biopic movie. I guess there's enough content there, you think? Speaking of making another one, another word out there says The Devil Wears Prada 3 could happen. Studio chiefs want to move fast on it, but Anne Hathaway is allegedly holding back. Insiders say that Meryl Streep and Emily Blunt, they want to return, but a source says it isn't about money for Anne. She's incredibly protective about her career and very aware of how quickly audiences can turn when they feel someone is well overexposed. But, hey, Devil Wears Prada 2 was pretty successful, too, in the last couple of weeks and still in the top three. So, will we see a third one? I guess we'll have to wait and see. Could see a 3 there and a 2 on Michael.
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22: Should you still work out when you're injured, or should you take it easy? 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Certified strength and conditioning coach Dana Santos told us, recovery is about choosing the right kind of movement at the right time. 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I'm Dr. Sanjay Gupta, helping you live a better life.
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0: 107-1A-1A, Space Ghost number one hit music station. It's Mike Tyler. We did kick off a new flyaway this week when you woke up with the TJ show on Monday. You know all about it, right? It's a flyaway to go see Post Malone and Jelly Roll. They're going to be heading back out this summer together in the Big Ass Stadium Tour 2. So they had so much fun last year. They're going to do it again in some different cities. And here's the best part. You get to pick the U.S. tour stop of your choice. So you're the grand prize winner. You get to pick who you want to take, and then you get to pick where you want to go. Pick the skyline. We'll pick up the tab. Round trip airfare for two. 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All right, so it's four keywords a day. 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
9: If you're someone who isn't super active, just thinking about the amount of exercise you're supposed to get every week can feel daunting. 75 minutes of vigorous

0: exercise, 150 minutes of moderate intensity exercise. It's a lot, but I have some good news for you in the form of a recent study out of Norway. Researchers found that for most sedentary people, getting just 5 more minutes of meaningful movement a day had a statistically significant impact on their expected lifespan. So did reducing the amount of time they sat every day by just 30 minutes. That's not to say that this bare minimum is what you should aspire to, but I think it's a good reminder that doing something is always better than doing nothing. The point is, just get started. Work just a little bit more movement into your daily routine, and don't even think of it as exercise. I'm Dr. Sanjay Gupta, helping you live a better life.
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0: 107.1A1A, Space Coast number one hit music station. It's Mike Tyler. We talked about this a few minutes ago, that there's an interest in doing a Devil Wears Prada 3. 2 is still in theaters, still doing successful. So will it happen? We'll have to wait and see. You will find this song in 2. Here's Lady Gaga and Doechii. It's Runway on A1A.
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0: 107 1A1A, Space Coast number one at Music Station. It's Mike Tyler on your Thursday. So I jumped down a rabbit hole on this one. When a poll asks Americans to rank things that are very cool and things that are really not cool at all. So top five cool things according to this list. See if it matches up with you. Science at 58%, outer space at 56%. Reading a book, use your mind and your imagination. Pick up a book, 49%. Rock music, rock on, dude, 44%. And running out in the top five, cool stuff would be computers at 41. Notable list of things on there was football, coffee, and sourdough bread, too, also made the list of things that are cool. Now, things that are not cool at all. Okay, on the flip side. Number one thing, sports betting. 45% of people said no way. Only 7% said they like that. Cryptocurrency, 44%. That's not cool at all. 8% said, yeah, it's okay. Guns, come on. If you've never fired a gun, I'm a former cop. Go to a gun range, break some ice, learn how to do it, but do it safely. 42% said, I don't think that's cool. 16% said, nah, it's kind of cool. Marijuana, came in at number four. 35% said, not cool. And beer, really? Beer rounded out the top five things they said was not cool. Then again, I am kind of a bourbon person, but hey, a nice cold beer on a hot sunny day here on the Space Coast, it's pretty good. Anywho. We could add to this list all day, couldn't we? All right, anyway, time to head out to the water. My buddy Cocoa Beach Matt standing by with the Thursday edition of the A1A Surf Report is up. What's going on, Matt?
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2: Good afternoon, Mike. Here's a live look at your surf report from Cocoa Beach Pier. So I hope you guys were able to get out in the water yesterday and catch some of those fun waves or popping up around Brevard County. Today for your Thursday, we have the potential for more of the same wave heights in that 2 to 3 foot plus range. Should have clean surf at those better spots with a favorable offshore northwesterly wind to start your day at only 5 to 10 miles an hour. Maybe getting a little gustier and turning onshore for your afternoon up around 15. Looking for your Friday, might have small leftovers to start your day in that 1 to 3 foot range. Favorable springtime, summertime winds again at 5 to 10 and then shifting onshore for your afternoon as usual. Don't forget, no matter what the weather is outside, it's always summertime in Cocoa Beach.
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23: The risk of stroke goes up for all of us as we age. But for women, the risk really amplifies after menopause. In fact, one in five women in the United States between the ages of 55 and 75 will have a stroke. But according to a new study carried out by researchers in California, adhering to the Mediterranean diet can significantly lower that risk. One expert said, "We continue to see study after study showing that a predominantly plant-based diet improves all sorts of different outcomes. Now, with this diet in particular, you've seen it lower the risk of certain types of cancer, diabetes, depression, dementia, even gum disease. Now, as a reminder, the Mediterranean diet prioritizes eating vegetables, fruits, beans, olive oil, nuts and fish, and limiting meat and dairy." I'm Dr. Sanjay Gupta, helping you live a better life.
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0: 107-1A-1A, Space Coast number one hit music station. It's Mike Tyler on your Thursday night, almost quitting time. Hang tight. Jumping into some TV news, Deadline Hollywood says that The Lincoln Lawyer, if you're a fan of that show, they're going to end here with season five. It's currently being filmed in Los Angeles, so The Lincoln Lawyer. I think I watched like the first couple of episodes. My son liked it, so we watched a few episodes. I think he kept going. I kind of fell off the bandwagon. You know how that happens every once in a while when you're binge-watching 14 things at once on a rainy day. Let's see, what other TV news? Netflix held its upfront presentation yesterday. They announced that Adam Sandler's Grown Ups 3 is in the works, and there's also going to be a reality show for Netflix about Nick Cannon and his 12 kids with six different mothers. Okay. And a trailer for the Big Bang Theory spinoff, Stewart Fails to Save the Universe, was unveiled at the Warner Brothers Discovery upfronts yesterday. If you haven't had a chance to check it out, I was a big fan of the Big Bang Theory. That's one of those series that I've watched a couple times all the way through because it's just funny. So I'm looking forward to it. Looking forward to seeing another edition of the Big Bang Theory, this time with Stewart. I'll go find that trailer, get it up on our Facebook page, and you can go and check it out too. That's your TV chat.
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3: And no offense to you if you love your leaf blower. 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
3: show.
11: Thank you. And I love it. It's a really great part of dropping my kids to school. Thank you guys for you just have like great mojo and you play music that I love. And it's just it's a pleasant part of my day. Thank you so much.
4: Well, thank you, Cricket.
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1071 A1A. It's Mike Tatter gearing up for the drive at 5 from the fast lane. Got something you want to hear on the ride home this afternoon. 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

that shit. I got drive, I don't need a car. Money really all that we fiendin' for. I'm doing things they ain't seen before. Bands ain't dumb, but extreme is all. I'm a demon lord. Fall off what? I ain't seen the horse. 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

Look at that, friend. It's Thursday, or as I like to call it around these parts, Friday Eve. Look at that. You and I are one day closer to the weekend, and it's after 5, so if it's not done yet, you know what to do. Make sure that computer is shut off. Go ahead and tidy up the office just a little bit. Turn out the lights. Take all your tools. Pack them up nice and neatly. Go ahead and throw them in the van. Everybody jump in the car. Bubba J, slam the door. It's time for all of us to get up on out of here as we hop into the Drive at 5 from the Fast Lane. Let's

0: 107, 1A1A, Space Coast number one at Music Station. I'm Mike Tatter, getting you home with the Drive at 5 from the Fast Lane. What you say you and I jump into a day for everything, friend? 365 days a year. And they like to slap something on every day of the calendar. And today's International Chihuahua Appreciation Day. Thank you, little guy. It's also National Buttermilk Biscuit Day. And breakfast for dinner is always good, especially pancakes with peanut butter and some maple syrup. Just saying. It's also National Dance Like a Chicken Day, which you do very well. Not in your car, though. People are looking. It's also Bond with Your Dog Day, National Marshmallow Fluff Day. Love me a fluffernutter. A little marshmallow fluff and peanut butter on some white sourdough bread. That's the way to go. It's also National Stars and Stripes Day forever. And you got 11 days, friend, until your next three-day holiday weekend. Coming up next week will be Memorial Day. That, my friends, is a day for everything. So there you go. Now you know. Pick something on the list and celebrate it tonight. Have fun doing it.
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11: The risk of stroke goes up for all of us as we age, but for women, the risk really amplifies after menopause. In fact, 1 in 5 women in the United States between the ages of 55 and 75 will have a stroke. But according to a new study carried out by researchers in California, adhering to the Mediterranean diet can significantly lower that risk. One expert said, "We continue to see study after study showing that a predominantly plant-based diet improves all sorts of different outcomes. Now, with this diet in particular, you've seen it lower the risk of certain types of cancer, diabetes, depression, dementia, even gum disease. Now, as a reminder, the Mediterranean diet prioritizes eating vegetables, fruits, beans, olive oil, nuts and fish, and limiting meat and dairy. I'm Dr. Sanjay Gupta, helping you live a better life.
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0: 107-1A-1A, Space Coast number one hit music station. It's Mike Tatter getting you home with the Drive at 5 from the Fast Lane. All right, so you're thinking about getting some fast food tonight? Well, slow down, Turbo. High-fat foods can actually reduce your intelligence in just 9 days. Boom, that explains a lot. Brain performance is reduced by 20%. I wasn't talking about you. It's not about you. But yeah, they say brain performance is reduced by 20% in just over a week after eating a high-fat diet. The study on rats, they fed them a diet equivalent to human junk food. And after 9 days, not only were their brains affected, but their physical performance was reduced by 50%. The short-term negative effects of a high-fat diet are startling, the research says.
1: You think?
0: Hey, but every once in a while, you gotta have something. But you know what? Just make sure you blend in your lean meats, your fish, your chicken, you know, your veggies, fruits, some mixed nuts every once in a while. You know, sometimes you gotta eat something healthy, but sometimes you just gotta have a cupcake. I get it.
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It's your boy Mike Tyler rolling commercial free on your Thursday night. So if you're a big fan of Netflix K-pop Demon Hunters, could be a tour coming up. Oh, what? I thought it was CGI. All right, well, hang on a minute. We'll talk about it coming up in two songs. Just when

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1: Hi, I'm Ryan Tedder with One Republic, and this is our new song, Need Your Love. It's your music plus.
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1: We keep the relationship in the band strong with humor. We've been a band together 18, 19 years. That's longer than most people's marriages. Not to be dark, but I'm just being real, especially in America. You know what I mean? It's longer than most businesses. It's longer than, definitely longer than most bands. I'm just trying to, you know, ever since Tom Brady started, I've just been watching. I'll be like, if you know what? I got to last longer than him. This guy is never going to retire. I somehow had to figure out how to have enough juice to outlast Tom Brady. I've done it, but, you know, I didn't play college ball. So I added 4 years to it, and I'm still going. And I'm not going to stop till I've outlasted Tom Brady. And then I'll retire after he does. But honestly, jokes and dinners. Like, go laugh a lot, have dinners together once a week. Don't do drugs, stay clean. That's how we stay together as a band.

0: 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Need your love. 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
1: 107.1A1A, Space Coast number one hit music station. It's Mike Tyler on your Thursday night. Well, Netflix is finally going to make it happen. They're going to be teaming up with AEG Presents for a K-pop Demon Hunter global concert tour. Netflix announced Wednesday during its upfront presentations. The tour promises to bring a live experience that will bring elements of the two-time Oscar-winning film to life in spectacular ways. According to the release, details on the tour are kind of... they're not giving us a whole lot at this point. They're like very scarce. But Netflix made no indication whether or not the tour will feature the actual singing talent from the film for Huntrix or the Sasha Boys. So, but the former two have spent the past year promoting the film on late night television, on shows, on the New Year's Rockin' Eve, if you recall. They were also at the Academy Awards. So I don't know. Are the actual singers going to be doing it? I think that would be really, really cool because they got beautiful voices and that's what we know. Or is this going to be some hologram thing? I don't know. It's scarce. What they're telling us is very scarce right now. Lack of information. But there you go. And they did say that they are working on a K-pop Demon Hunters 2, which the first one has been so successful. Like I said, two-time Oscar-winning film. Now it's heading out on tour with AEG. So we will see and we'll keep you posted on that one.

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107, 1A, 1A. We got a flyaway to go see Post Malone and Jelly in the U.S. tour stop of your choice. Got you intrigued, do we? All right, hang on a second. I'll get you this afternoon's keyword, and you can text it off to get qualified. Okay, hang on. It's coming up after Bruno Mars.

0: 1071A1A, Space Coast number one hit music station. It's Mike Tyler on your Thursday night, or as I like to call it around these parts, welcome to your Friday Eve. You and I are one day closer to the weekend, friend, and well, that's always a good thing. So we got to fly away to go see Post Malone and Jelly Roll out on the Big Ass Stadium Tour 2. They had so much fun last year. They're back at it again this year, heading to some different cities and different stadiums. And here's the deal. 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We got you covered. 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All right, so text the word paranoid to 95819. 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

107-1A1A, Space Coast number one hit music station. It's Mike Tyler getting up on out of here. Nightly with Jade and Tyler coming in next at 7. Have yourself a good night. Stay safe, my friend. And remember to keep on smiling. Why you ask? Well, makes people wonder what you've been up to. Have yourself a blessed rest of your Thursday night. Catch you tomorrow at 3.

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7: If you're here, you're already in. Welcome. It's Nightly with Jade and Tyler. Thank God it's almost Friday because my brain is fried, Ty. At this point in the week, tonight, I'm feeling like that girl that used to be laid out plastered on the couch in those drug commercials.
8: Yeah, it's almost Friday and the temperatures are heating up. So, you know, summer's almost here. Thinking positive vibes, thinking about laying out at the pool in what, less than 3 weeks? I'll be laying at the pool before I come and do the show.
7: For those of you getting ready to walk the stage, class of 2026, congratulations. We're so proud of you.
8: Buckle up, because it's time to be an adult and get a real job. So good luck.
7: Damn. That's the advice we're sending them off with. Keeping it real. Oh.

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2: I feel like we talk about how AI is getting more and more insane every single night on the show. It's Nightly with Jade and Tyler. And Jade, if you do peace signs or bunny ears in selfies, you could now, your fingerprints could be stolen.
3: Wait a minute. I thought you were just going to say it's obvious you're a millennial. What are we talking about identity theft for? This is scary. I do that in every photo, Tyler.
2: Well, before anybody gets too paranoid, three things would have to happen. This would also take a significant operation to pull off using advanced AI-powered software, but it is worth mentioning because AI tech is moving so fast, what seemed advanced a year or two ago is now pretty basic.
3: Oh my god.
2: This is mostly for close-up selfies with your fingers in the forefront, like near your face, basically with a few feet from your phone. If you are doing the V sign or the peace sign, they say, scammers are getting pretty good with the new software that they have. They could actually steal your fingerprints.
3: This is terrifying. My mind first went to crime. What if somebody 3D printed like a little bit of your fingerprint and put you at the scene of a crime, or got into your phone, into your banking information, or anything else we don't put our thumb on this screen for? Crazy.
2: Yeah, I don't know about you, but I have the index finger on my phone for mostly all my banking apps and all my real like big apps.
3: Dang, that's clever. You obviously did that purposely because everybody uses their thumb.
2: Yeah, index finger. I just thought it was easier. I don't know.
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1: Big night for the NFL. The schedules are officially out. The international schedules got a little interesting. The season week one is going to start in Australia, Melbourne. The San Francisco 49ers are going to take on the Los Angeles Rams. Some other key notes. Kansas City Chiefs will play a home opener against the Denver Broncos. That's a Monday night football game, the first one of the year. So you know we're going to be seeing the happy. You think we'll get a picture of the big giant wedding ring, The Rock, when Taylor's in attendance?
2: Oh my God. I just thought about what you're saying here. And I'm like, wow, by that time, yeah, the rumored wedding will have happened. I think my girl's gonna pop out in that suite or on the field with that rock blinding everybody. Who thought

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0: It's Nightly with Jade and Tyler, and my question to you tonight, Ty, is women feel like we're dating the representative of a man sometimes. That first 3 months, it's like, is the mask gonna slip, or is this really him? Do you guys feel like when dating women, you get that same experience, like, this is her representative, her best self, and then I'm gonna get the real her after 3 months?
1: Yeah, we've been dating for more than a year now, and nothing's really changed. I don't think anything's changed, to be honest with you. And I'm set to move in a year from actually right now. I mean, her house is spotless. She vacuums every day. Everything's clean. And the one thing she gets on me all the time about is putting the toilet seat down. And I'm not talking like the second one. I'm talking like the top one. She wants the top lid all the way down every single time. And she actually thanked me for doing that this morning, actually.
0: It's the little things.
1: But yeah, men of Reddit.
0: That's hilarious.
1: The men of Reddit, they're spilling their weird bachelor things they stopped doing once they moved in with their significant other. One person said, I stopped putting dirty dishes in the fridge so I could procrastinate for a week before having to wash them.
0: Oh, that's crazy. Hiding laundry is one thing. We all do that. But hiding dirty plates in the fridge, crazy.
1: Speaking of, one said, the washing machine was my hamper. The dryer was my dresser. It was a perfect system.
0: Oh, God, the men.
1: And I can relate to this one. I used to keep all my silverware in one big drawer, unsorted. Like, that's me. Like, everything. I just, like, put one handful into the drawer.
0: It's giving barbarians and cavemen. How are y'all surviving out here living alone? God bless.

0: It's Nightly with Jaden Tyler, and coming off of Olivia Dean, So Easy, we've just got to talk about the reign that the UK girlies are having right now. The UK baddies are taking it, from Olivia Dean to Ray. Who else, Tyler?
1: Sienna Spiro. You just heard us talking to her last night on the show, which you could see some of the clips on our Instagram, Nightly with Jaden Tyler. Hit that follow like button. There's Ray. Pink Panthers, who we're going to get a chance to talk to.
0: I even saw Lola Young popped out last night to do a cool little confessional, Catholic style, with Rosalía. So I got a feeling she's going to be making a comeback as well. I'm ready to see them all on tour.
1: Who do you think would win, the Mount Rushmore of American singers like Taylor, Olivia, Sabrina, or the UK ladies in a sing-off?
0: Ooh, Tyler, you getting messy tonight. We stirring the pot. I'm sorry, but it's something about those soulful voices that come from over there. I think the UK girlies might take it. What's your opinion?
1: Yeah, there's definitely something different. They're more like artsy, emotional, and then obviously Sabrina's just bringing the sex appeal, and so is Tate McRae, so...
0: The American girls are just here for a good time. They want to pop it, lock it, and drop it all summer long.
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7: 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It appears by its own numbers, the U.S. government seems insolvent. It's reported that the Treasury shows about $6 trillion in assets and over $47 trillion in liabilities. Add it all up, and it looks like the U.S. owes more than $130 trillion it doesn't have. 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
10: You don't like taking compliments,
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10: You're not alone. 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Kenny went out on the street to test it.
23: I like your headphones.
24: Thanks.
23: What kind are they? They're similar to mine.
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10: Just take the compliment.
13: Yeah, just take it.
10: Cute dog.
24: 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He's old.
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10: 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But
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10: 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They just, it's like blink or something.
13: 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It's really weird.
10: 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Sorry for that.
13: 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I'm like, just blink, bro. 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
1: It's Nightly with Jaden Tyler and Chat. I'm just thinking about the fact that even though we had cell phones, I don't know, we had cell phones a little bit growing up, but back in the day, if you saw somebody you liked, you had better shoot your shot because the likelihood of not seeing them again was way bigger. Now it's like, oh, you might find out somebody's Instagram, whatever, you can keep up, but you really had to make a move back in the day. If you missed your chance, you missed it.
2: Yeah, you had to take your thoughts to the internet to find the answers on if you and that person had a spark and you didn't obviously get their phone number or email, or even back in the day, we didn't have Instagram. Like, what's your IG? And now Miss Connections is making a comeback, and we'll talk about that next.